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0: Arizona's Rock Station, 98KUPD, Incubus, and Pardon Me. Of course, Concert Psych and Rock from the Stone Temple Pilots. What's going on, guys? It is the Shan Man. You know, that STP show is actually part of U-Fest this year with Godsmack and Dorothy on the bill. And I did promise you that as we went through this hour and we did it commercial-free, we've completed it, that I would promise to give away tickets for that show. So let's go ahead and do it right now. Eighth caller at 602-585-9800. You and a friend get to go see Godsmack, STP, and Dorothy at the Talking Stick Resort Amphitheater. Good luck.
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3: Valley weather for Monday. Partly cloudy this evening with a chance of overnight rain. Low 81. Tomorrow, sunny and 103. And that's Monday's Valley weather.
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1: I mentioned a little earlier that John's coming back tomorrow with more code words for you to enter into the 98 KUPD app for a spot on Chris Jericho's Rock and Wrestling Rager at Sea. 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
2: 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Yeah. Brett Michaels finished Every Rose Has Its Thorn with a rock in his dick. 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
16: Valley weather for Monday. Partly cloudy this evening with a chance of overnight rain. Low 81. Tomorrow, sunny and 103. And that's Monday's Valley weather.
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0: Yourself from Audioslave. Before that, went ahead to music from Three Doors Down and The Shan Man. Almost out of here. Yef coming up after 7 o'clock. Boy, Yef, you bring the darkness. It was nice and sunny all last week before you came in. Now what's going on? You're bringing the darkness. But I think that's a good thing in your case, dude. Once you bring the darkness, you bring the fun. Because Yef's got, he's got not only music, but he's got tickets to give away to go see Slaughter to Prevail after 7 o'clock. But I'll tell you a little bit more about what he's got going on after 7, too. Before we get out of here, though, I do have Rage Against the Machine.
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that's going to go ahead and do it for me, the Shan Man. Yef coming up after 7 o'clock. 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

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Here's Breaking Benjamin with Something Wicked.

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9: Valley weather for Monday. Partly cloudy this evening with a chance of overnight rain. Low 81. Tomorrow, sunny and 103. And that's Monday's Valley weather.
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Hey, sometimes the budget is tight and concert tickets can be kind of pricey. So if you are in that situation and still see yourself wanting to go to U-Fest, we got a way. There's a ticket drop at Circle K from 5 to 6 on Wednesday over off 7th Street in Missouri. Go see the U-Crew that's going to be hanging out there. They'll have the swag. And if they run out of tickets, well, you got there a little too late. But there's still going to be signups so you can draw to win. It's that simple.

0: just don't know how anybody hears or reads about this and goes, no, I'm going to pass on it. last couple weeks, Holmberg's been dishing out code words that you put into your 98 KUPD app, or if you stream us on 98KUPD.com, you enter them in there through the contest page. You have a shot at a Rockin' Wrestling Rager at Sea, where you're going to go and get two passes to Chris Jericho's cruise that he's doing November 7th to 11th. If you enter in enough code words and you get picked, you get a double occupancy cabin, a Norwegian for four nights from Miami to the Bahamas. You get meals and basic beverages included. You're going to get admission to wrestling matches and concerts and podcast sessions if, you know, and you don't even have to be into some of those things. You don't have to go watch a podcast. You can go, you know, screw off on the boat, do something else. The drinks are provided. Boom. That's an activity in and of itself. Got to make that well worth it. Because when you pay for that yourself, it's a little pricey. So, you know, got to go ham and make good use of it. That's what I did. We're going to give you a $1,000 travel voucher to get you there. So no worries on, you know, the travel expenses. And then also you get a meet and greet with Chris Jericho and Fozzy. So, you know, it's such a good deal. Even if you don't like wrestling, you do all kinds of other things. It's a cruise going from Miami to the Bahamas. And it's in November. I mean, yeah, we'll probably get some better weather. But, like, that kind of weather? Oh, can't beat that. Christ. Details on the website, 98kpd.com. It is Jeff, and I have some tickets to give away. Either Slaughter to Prevail, Russian deathcore band. They're going to be here September 14th at Arizona Financial Theater. And then, of course, Candlebox tickets. They're going to be at Marquee on October 4th. So I'm going to give away some Candlebox tickets right now. 602-585-9800. We'll do caller number 7. Good luck.
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5: Valley weather for Monday. Partly cloudy this evening with a chance of overnight rain. Low 81. Tomorrow, sunny and 103. And that's Monday's Valley weather.
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Well, thanks, Candlebox. Chris from Buckeye's going to be dancing his way on over to that show on October 4th. So congrats, Chris. Still got Slaughter to Prevail tickets, so if you want those, hang out a little bit longer. Here's Bill Murray with Always Let You Down.

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KU.

0: Yeah, man, we don't have a concert that we're going to be at for another 12 days, but that concert we're going to be at next is, of course, the one, the only U-Fest 2026 with Godsmack and Stone Temple Pilots and Dorothy, September 12th at Talking Stick Resort Amphitheater. 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You could also win them from the Shan Man. He's giving them out this week from 2 to 7. But also, if you missed me announcing earlier, we're going to be down at Circle K from 5 to 6 on Wednesday, over off of 7th Street and Missouri for a ticket drop. So you're gonna want to get there quick. They set up and boom, boom, boom, boom. Everybody just clamors over them and takes them. And within 20 minutes, all that's left is to sign up for a chance to win. So don't miss out on being part of the flooding the U crew. So they'll also have swag as a consolation prize if you're late. No biggie. Then we're also going to be out at Slaughter to Prevail just a couple days later on September 14th at Arizona Financial Theater. What a crazy Monday that's going to be, Slaughter to Prevail. I want to send you there right now, 602-585-9800. We'll do caller number 5. How about that? Good luck.
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is falling away from me. 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

0: Thank you, Seether. It's Arizona's Rock Station 98 KUPD. I am Yef. Very excited because I know somebody's about to win $2,500 eating my favorite food. Wings, of course. Yeah, we have our finale of Holmberg's Handle the Heat over at Native Grill and Wings. John's going to be down there. Probably the rest of the morning crew is going to be down there. It's kicking off at 5:30, 50th Street and Ray Road. That's the Native Grill and Wings location they're going to be at for this thing. And yeah, man, so if you're competing and you're listening, best of luck to you. I wish I could join in, but I'm going to be up here. And it's for the best. Because I know damn well my fat ass doesn't need them. But, man, are they delicious. They've got, like, this ancho green chili lime ones. And they're just absolutely ridiculously good. So, but you can go hang out there. Because I got to work, so I can't. But you can go there, even if you're not in the finale. Order the Holmberg's Handle the Heat special. You'll get 10 wings of your choice, whatever flavor you want. And a Bud Light for $18.99. Good deal. And plus a dollar is going to go to the Arizona Humane Society. So that's going to be a wrap for Native Grill and Wings, Holmberg's Handle the Heat competition that we like to do, as well as the end of Operation Hydration. We end this on the 3rd. We are trying to get to 2 million donated bottles of water. So Brett is going to make his last appearance at Albertsons off of Baseline Road in Mesa, 1951 West Baseline Road. You can Google that. you could also drop by, of course, see Brett Vesely. You can also drop by the station, drop a load off. You can also drop a load off to Phoenix Rescue Mission yourself. Contact them directly and work it out that way. But if you've donated, thank you. If you plan on it, thank you. We love to crush goals around here. We're hoping we can because we're just maybe 20,000 under at this point. So hoping we can exceed expectations and just blow this thing away the last week. Get the Valley's homeless proper hydration. It's a good thing. 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I've got Faith No More and that new one from Fozzy coming.
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Faith No More right there. It's 98 KUPD. I am Jeff. Thanks for hanging out with me in some form or fashion tonight. I'll be back tomorrow with another chance at Candlebox and Slaughter to Prevail tickets. If you're out and about, get to where you need to be safely. Here's Fozzy with I Know Evil. Bye-bye.

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3: 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The criteria and process for selecting winners, the number of winners, the specific prizes to be awarded, and the values of prizes will typically be stated on our website. 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Unless otherwise stated, winners will be notified by email or phone. Odds of winning will be dependent upon the number of eligible entries received. The winner is responsible for all income taxes due as a result of accepting a prize, and IRS Form 1099 may be submitted to applicable taxing authorities. Unless otherwise stated, each winner must claim the prize in person. The prize must be claimed at the 98KUPD studios during normal business hours within 30 days from the day the prize is won. Failure to meet this deadline shall be deemed forfeiture of the right to claim the prize. Individuals must be 18 years or older at the time of entry and be legal residents of Arizona to be eligible to participate in 98KUPD contests unless otherwise specified. Winners may only win one prize within a 30-day period. Contest deadlines will be typically stated on the station website and may be periodically included in on-air promotions. 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
10: Valley weather for Monday. There's a chance of storms. Otherwise, partly sunny and 102. Partly cloudy through the evening with overnight rain, low 81. And that's Monday's Valley weather.
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7: Valley weather for Monday. There's a chance of storms. Otherwise, partly sunny and 102. Partly cloudy through the evening with overnight rain, low 81. And that's Monday's Valley weather.
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0: Arizona's Rock Station.

0: to Tuesday. It is 5:45. My name's John. There's Brady. There's Brett. There's Big Dick Toledo. And welcome, Dougie the Midget Dog, to the room. Dougie's here. Dougie is a probable foster failure who has been rescued from an E-list situation. And he is a real-life dwarf dog. He's got the ism, not the tism. He's dwarfism. Never seen it in my life. It hasn't been officially diagnosed yet, but an ass like that, that's a dwarf. I've seen those things wandering around. You've never seen one with, you never seen a fastback dwarf, have you, Brett?
1: No.
0: No. So they're this little dude, we'll take pictures of him. Dougie is an amazing little lab pit, but he's about 45 pounds and he's about 6.5 inches off the ground.
1: He's got a head the size of Toledo's.
0: Massive head. Tiny little, like his body's long.
1: Yeah.
0: He's a dwarf. Look at his ass, Brett, when he walks away. That's a dwarf's ass.
2: I think my neighbor has his brother.
0: You got a dwarf dog too?
2: Yeah. I'm looking, it's just freaky.
0: Yeah. The crazy part is that I read about it because I'm like, is it a dwarf? Dwarf dogs, which are very real, evidently, don't ever lose their puppy soft hair.
3: And so Dougie is going to walk the room today. And I'm a dwarf, and that's okay.
0: He's been a treat. He's a pretty nice dog. So Dougie's going to join us. You might hear some barking in the background, or maybe even...
3: I can't reach it.
0: That kind of stuff. He's very small, but yet so cute.
2: Hey, honey,
0: got a full-size head, full-size feet.
2: Full-size package.
0: They full, and his dork is huge. This dog...
1: Really?
0: Look at it.
1: Didn't take
0: Brett,
1: a look.
0: Take a gander at that thing. It's like
2: that's
0: a leg.
2: BBC, man.
0: That's
1: like Rico Blaze's dog or something.
0: That's one of those you see. Like, if you saw it in porn, you'd be like, I wouldn't want that. That's too much. That dog has a big one. He's got a hog on him.
2: Just tall enough.
0: Oh, yeah.
2: It'll bump the ground every now and then.
0: If he goes upstairs, he has to be careful because that thing's dragging. That is a windsock he's carrying around down there. It makes me wonder if all dwarfs have that proportionate thing. Because if he was a full-size dog with that same dick, it wouldn't be that big. But since he's a dwarf...
1: Did you ever ask Brad?
0: I have asked Brad.
1: Yeah?
0: He said everything is proportionate.
1: Really?
2: Well, okay, yeah. And then Ralphie walked in on him.
0: Oh, yeah. Said he's got it looks huge on him. Yeah, it's like a 6-incher that looks like a beast.
1: He's like Sam Cassell in the locker room.
0: Yeah, he's got the whip. Yeah, that's true. I forgot
2: Ralphie
0: about that.
2: Ralphie walked in, and he was with a full-size woman.
0: Yeah, and he was banging a full-size woman. Because, Brad's got the dwarfism where his hands and his head... And his feet are all good. And then evidently so were the balls and the wiener. I don't know if that applies to all
1: Thank
0: of
1: God.
0: Them, yeah, no, I know.
1: I mean,
0: that would be bad enough. Otherwise,
1: you
0: know, just end it.
1: Yeah.
0: Hang yourself from a table. I'd say the ceiling, but we both know that's you're not supposed to stand on the top part of a ladder.
2: Way too dangerous.
0: Way too. I mean, and even though you're trying to kill yourself, it could just end up in a maiming. If anything ever tells you to not grow old together, yeah, the story that's going on in Goodyear is it. I don't know if you've seen this one. It's great, and it's also awful. Headline, retired Maryland trooper, 92 years old, accused of stabbing wife to death in Goodyear home. At a certain point, it's like being the like I always say, if you win the lottery, you'd be the worst employee in the building. Like, you don't want to, you're going to come in, the first sign of like, I don't care about this, you're done. When you're 92, if your wife's still giving you guff, it's going to cross your mind. Like, how much time do I have? I don't want to deal with this for one more minute. And I might get away with it.
2: You'll see. Yeah. Keep pushing, ladies.
0: So he was accusing her of hiding his financial documents. You're 92 also. You've been retired for 30 years. You're probably sitting there going, all right, we're out of our money.
2: This can't be the balance.
0: This has to be. I only planned to 90. So this bull continues. So she starts giving him grief about, you lost it. You lost. She's nagging him in his 90s. And he looked and he said, I'm 92 years old. And I don't want to deal with another day of this. And he started stuffing knives in her neck. And then he's like, oh, geez. I'm out.
1: And he didn't need the paperwork anymore.
0: Yeah. He took a bunch of sleeping pills. And he laid down on the recliner, but it wasn't enough. And his son got nervous and flew all the way over here from Chicago because he's like, nobody's answered the phone. Nobody knows what to do. And he wanders in, and dad's still out on the couch. It's like, so, like, uh-oh. Takes dad. Man. Dad made it.
2: He flies.
0: Yeah.
2: And still
0: he's out.
2: Survives that.
0: Yeah. No, he didn't fly.
2: No, the son did. I mean,
0: oh,
2: dad.
0: Oh, yeah. Yeah, he was
2: gold.
0: Still. Yeah. Yeah. He was out there in West
2: Valley. I'll just take three pills.
0: It was the middle of the night, you know. He said, John became enraged. John Riggs, or Biggs is his name, became enraged and stabbed her multiple times in the neck with a kitchen knife. Then he went into the living room, swallowed a large number of sleeping pills. He's trying to get rid of himself. He's like, that's enough. We're done. 92 is plenty. He didn't do this with an ounce of sadness. Everybody would say, what a sad story. I'm like, this is exactly how it should go in your 90s. The next sign of trouble with that wife, end it for both of you. What are you hanging on to?
1: He should have called O.J. Simpson Esquire to handle his case. OJ, you know?
0: O.J. the lawyer would have been great here.
4: Now, you say she's giving you trouble. What exactly are you trying to save here?
3: I just want to live a nice life.
4: You already done that.
0: Oh.
3: I wanted to be with her forever.
4: You've already done that. I say end it.
2: Help me, Juice. I just want to find the killers.
4: Yeah, I think you should do it. I think there's a certain time when just enough words have fallen out of her gob, but that's plenty.
1: The law firm of Simpson and Furman.
2: Yeah.
4: Now, she's white, right? That's going to hurt our case. Because otherwise my associate here could fix everything. Has she ever... She's 92. She says all the time, right? Yeah. Where do you live?
3: Sunlights.
4: Oh, yeah. You guys say like when you wake up. You don't even say, do you want some breakfast? You just say, glad there's no around.
0: So, yeah, they the neighbors are like, oh, it's tragic. Oh, she was so... You were going to get that news pretty soon anyway. It's not that tragic. Goes to show you, ladies. Knock it off.
3: I just want to grow old.
0: Keep it up. Their friends were like...
3: She was so involved in the community.
0: Oh, come on. You were just happy she left the house every once in a while. And look, she's still alive. Every time the door opened... Everybody went, whew, okay, they're still okay. 92 is too many. It's too many years. Too many. Doctors should start working on things that make us don't live that long.
2: Nobody she probably would come out of the house and the neighbor's like, up here, she'll complain about our lawn now.
0: Right, she's going to say something annoying.
3: You. Ah.
0: That's probably how they all thought she was waving.
3: God.
0: She was waving you off.
2: Frank went through all our money.
0: Now, I've got a friend, Paula Herdan, who is 95. She's got it together, but what she does on a regular basis is just out and out hate old people, and it's hilarious. She doesn't think she's old at all. She knows she's 95. She's just like, oh, but she is just...
2: It's that young soul.
0: Fed up with anybody. Oh, they're just so gross, and they're so annoying, and they complain about everything. And she goes, if I ever get like that, just lob my head off. And I'm like, Paula, you got a deal. I'll help you. If I ever...
3: the weather and the Trump and the... God damn.
0: Oh, here we go. Get the pillow. It's time to put the fragile little mummy down. You don't want to see it. So he was booked on second-degree murder and aggravated assault with a bond and $1 million. Let the dude go. We all understand this one's. He ain't a
2: Let
0: menace.
2: Him take a walk in the desert.
0: Look, he ain't a menace to society. He had an issue with that old lady he was with, and it's time. He's been waiting. He's been waiting for years. Like, when will she finally? And she won't, and he won't. And they just lay there together and watch Judge Judy, and she bitches about stuff and moves his papers. That's murderable offenses in your 90s when your stuff gets moved around.
2: Finally, he's in a senior center he wants to be in.
0: Exactly. They're not going to put him in regular jail. He's getting 3 free meals. It's cheaper than wherever he was. It's like $10,000 a month for one of those homes.
2: Join a new fraternity.
0: Yep. Got jumped in a gang.
1: Got the teardrop tattoo on his face.
0: You got to join a gang today.
3: Well, clearly I'm not joining the gang. I'm 92.
0: Oh, right, Mike. He's going to be with the...
3: So we better shave my head.
1: Going to be the Aryan Nation.
2: I've learned so much about Hitler.
3: He doesn't have it.
0: I have an email about that today, about Hitler being...
2: you know.
0: People will talk to me. I don't know why. But yeah, to Mr. Biggs, I don't think, if I was a judge or the lawyer, I'd be like, come on. Yeah, who's he upsetting? Like, really? Kind of did the lady a favor. The second, he's not doing this again. Let him live out his last few months. He's not going to make it much longer with the stress. You're going to kill him with the stress. It's just as bad as what he did to his wife. Ladies, there's a reason we're building sex robots. We don't want to turn 92 with you and look over and go, what she got on me now?
3: I don't want to talk to you again.
0: There's a British show I watch called Mum. And this lady's in her late 50s and her parents live with her. And they're horrible. They're in there. They're just awful. You want them to die. Like, they're just...
1: Like Tony Soprano's mom type thing. Yeah.
5: Make the fan colder.
0: It's like, that's as good as we can do.
5: You don't know nothing.
0: It's like, all right, you know what? That's enough. You're done.
2: From saying the staff at some of those
0: communities. The turnover.
2: They're just crotchety.
0: The ones who want to be there are abusing the elderly. There's no way anybody who's got the... that's it. Yeah. He's still better than Lindsey Clancy because he didn't kill his kids. He had he had postpartum... I don't know what... We got to have it come up with a post-marital bliss rage. I don't know what you call it. Post-nuptial depression. Like, after about 73 years, he can't deal with it anymore. He threw it in her throat. It's not a nice way to go, but...
2: Yeah, what would you call that? The postnuptial psychosis?
0: Yes, postnuptial psychosis. Yep. Yes, I like that. He's got a case of it. And I'm going to stand outside his courtroom with a sign that said, should have done this 10 years ago.
2: What
0: I don't know about the
2: shirt
0: lady.
2: Should we have?
0: Gray? Something that hides stains because old people spill on themselves and sometimes feces. But yeah, there's no way he should go to jail. I am fighting against him spending one day in jail. He knows what he did. And he's not remorseful, or he's like, bah. He'll cry a little bit because it's all confusing. But
2: whatever craft he's doing or hobby that
0: he's got nothing.
2: Just give him.
0: His hobby was
2: let him be in that workshop.
0: His hobby was staring at financial papers. He doesn't understand ChatGPT or spreadsheets on a computer. The dude had folders. He's 92. He had a cabinet full of paper, and she moved stuff.
1: And a typewriter still.
5: And yes. And he was typing, my dear. To whom it may concern. This bitch is on her last legs, I'm telling you right now.
0: You're going to find a bunch of letters. That's his ChatGPT. That's his therapy. You're right. Typed letters.
1: Yep.
0: Just hidden in a...
5: Were you going through my folder? You leave those papers all over the place. Get a laptop. I ain't a laptop. I'll hit you in the face with a laptop.
0: So, yeah, don't move his stuff. 92. I'm surprised we don't hear about this every day.
6: They were married for 74 years.
0: Oh, wow.
6: How'd he kill her? How did you know?
0: Because you just said he was married. They were 70. Nobody wants to be around anybody 74 years. Awful. Ray Romano did a thing on Letterman years ago, and he sat there and goes, I think I'm at the age now where I'm one of those couples. He said, I have a laptop. I was writing. I was at the table writing, and my wife was reading a book. And she just put the book down and looked at me and said, I hate the way you type. He goes, this is it. We're done. He goes, this is the way it's going to be for the rest of our lives. But to Mr. Biggs and his family, I'm sorry for your loss. That was inevitable. And also,
5: shocked
0: that every day out of Sun City, there isn't a coroner going to murder together. I bet you half the time those old people didn't actually die of natural causes. There's a lot of like jumping. Like if I was 92 and I wanted to be done with the wife... I would jump out of bathrooms. They're already, when they're young, they're afraid you're in the house. Imagine what they get like when they're old.
2: Paperweight on the oxygen hose.
0: Yeah, there is that. Yeah, oops. And then just leave.
5: I didn't know. I'm old and scared.
2: Natural causes.
0: She died of natural. It's terrible. Whatever. Yeah, just pinch your hoses. That's so. I bet you. I'm going to throw a guess out, but 88% of all deaths in Sun City are pinched hoses.
2: Anyone that's got the cord.
0: Oh, it's so easy to end them.
2: Our old boss had it all the way through the house.
0: Chuck had a hookah bar in his house.
2: 100-footer.
0: Every room had another attachment. Gotta go in this one and attach. Oh, I'm breathing again. Oh, that's nice. He'd run out of line like that dog with Foghorn Leghorn, and they'd have to switch out to the outside line. And all Mary had to do was pinch that thing, which I think she did, because after he got...
2: Start thinking about
0: it. Well, because Chuck was fine, and then a week later he wasn't, and then he was dead. He just had some oxygen. She pinched it, and I don't blame her. I wouldn't want to live with that, tripping over those cords every night.
1: He probably don't blame her either.
0: Not at all.
2: Just couldn't pinch it myself.
0: Right. I bet you Brady's on to something. All old people kill their elderly spouses. 88%. I think that's the rate.
5: She just stopped breathing.
0: Yeah. Congrats, brother. And don't think, and mostly men. Men die before women. They're doing it as much as we are.
2: And when they truly want to, you know, you're like, this is over. I don't want to live like this. First thing they do is like, not eating.
0: Yeah, they well, they're like puppies.
2: Either. Yeah.
0: Wrestling is the word for 6 a.m. Wrestling. There you go. Like when Steve-O came in the other day and he was talking about, he said, you know, even Steve-O is sitting there, I'm 50-something, and all I do is think about retirement. Have you ever read about retirement stuff? My God. They start talking about save until you're 90, and then you're like, well, but yeah. Then what?
2: Yeah.
0: And you're like, what if I get to 92 and I've got, and she's still here? Oh, no. Jane didn't make it. Sorry, Jane. But she wasn't happy. Jane wasn't a happy person because she was still married to John.
2: You roll the dice. If you make it to 90, oh, well.
0: And she's still here. Neither of you are living happy. You wake up every morning and look over and go, whoa.
2: Don't look at your bank statements.
0: Well, I just go look at my bank statements. We've spent it all.
5: The 30-year plan is dry. We still have the Social Security.
0: Yep. It's great. $3,000 a month. Good luck, sister. Yeah, $3,000 goes a lot farther without her. Anyway, terrible. But he did try to off himself with sleeping pills, and he made it. So I don't know how that happened, but his son is out of state, flew all the way over here. Evidently, he checks on him all the time because his dad probably talks about murdering his mother daily. Yeah, I'm shocked. I'm shocked at old folks' homes. There's no investigations. We should look into these things. Every death should be investigated at an old folks' home. I bet you'd come up with a huge number of murders.
2: He's been saying he's wanted to kill her for 30 years.
5: Wow, she'll be the death of me, that's for sure. None of you get me first, you son of a bitch. They're so funny together.
0: They're miserable. You don't see it?
2: I remember in 1965. It was 63, Frank.
0: Can you imagine laying next to 92 at night? Just shooting liquids on each other like nobody's business with tubes all over the place just to sleep. Just, wow, is this good? I would try to piss her off. She pinched my tubes. Every day, I'd take my weak little old lady or old man legs and kick her right in the...
5: Boink. Ow, why? You want to do anything about it? I'll kick you square in the again. Quit kicking me in the... No!
0: That's probably through the walls of every old folks' home.
5: Uh-oh. The Robinsons are at it again. I'll kick you right in the... Stop kicking my...
2: No cooking, no cleaning. You're useless.
5: You out of your door around here. Why don't you do some good with them dentures and spit them out and get to work on my knob? You are a knob. I'll kick you square in the...
2: It hasn't worked in years.
5: It's the best action my... had since my boyfriend in high school. You bitch!
0: There's no possible way. No possible way. That sounds appealing to anybody. I'm going to start a new company. I'm going to start investigating all the deaths at an old folks.

0: one, and he does it all the time.
1: Did it last year?
0: And then they interview him. Every time they interview him, they have like they're blinking Morse code. Their kids are pushing him out of the planes. There's 78-year-old children who are like, if he doesn't die, I can never retire. They keep encouraging old people to jump out of planes. These people are not getting...
2: It's the fifth time.
0: And he looks like his bones are shattering in the air.
1: Oh, I don't know how the skin is keeping on the body.
0: Yeah, his pot sticker skin is floating behind him. No 101-year-old is jumping out of a plane because they want to. It's either suicide or the family's trying to kill him for the money. Look into their finances. I'm going to investigate these things, too. I don't think anybody's doing right by the elderly.
1: World War II vet. And he's like, I hope I'm around for 102 because I want to do it again.
0: No,
3: his
0: no.
3: kids are like, oh, Christ, yeah, again.
1: Just the one son did it the first time.
0: 102. You're not jumping out of planes at 102. There's another dude named Dale Graybeard Sanders. They keep finding him in the Appalachian Trail wandering around. He just finished it again. His family's shoving him in the woods, and he keeps finding his way out. There's no way.
1: Damn it.
0: Did he make it?
4: I broke a record.
0: He's the oldest man to ever make it through the Appalachian Trail.
4: I was eating berries and squirrels.
1: He's probably right next to a bush, and the bear doesn't even want to mess with him.
0: Yuck. Because he smells like
1: ointment. Mothballs.
4: Yeah. I smell like Voltaren and feces.
0: Graybeard reclaims record as oldest hiker to compete in the Appalachian Trail. He's not doing that because he wants to. Kids are pushing him into the woods. I'm looking into all of this.
1: When do they shoot the gun off for that one?
4: Ah, go! Da-da-da-da-da-da.
0: Say goodbye, Dad.
4: Yeah, no, it's so long.
0: No, it's goodbye.
4: You'll see.
0: Yeah, 70, he fell
1: two
0: down.
1: 2 weeks as the same piece of jerky. Because you can't break it down.
4: I can't chew it. My teeth, I can't.
3: It's the everlasting gobstopper for him. Yeah.
0: Listen to this. This is how the story starts. More than 14 million older adults fall in the United States. That's how the story about this dude. He fell 71 times on the Appalachian Trail walk.
1: Unbelievable.
0: And he's the world record holder because nobody else is pushing their 9-year-old dads out there.
4: I fell about, I don't know, I lost count about 58, and I think it was probably 10 or 11 more.
1: There's your investigation right there. Yeah. How many people have died going for the senior
0: exactly.
1: record?
0: Exactly. Six of his falls are what he calls hard ones, including one that led to a brief hospitalization. Another just 200 yards from the finish. So dude fell down. He had to go to the hospital, and they went out and pushed him out there again.
4: I don't know if this is a good idea. Last time I didn't make it because I took a tumble.
1: Get out there!
0: Come on, Dale.
4: All right, call me Graybeard.
0: Now take it into the woods, Gandalf, and let's finish this off. And he and you know why they celebrate at the end? Look at him. He's got his arms in the air. Because he's what they don't include is going,
4: you kids, I did it. The money's still mine.
0: Yeah, this one says, hire that 92-year-old person at Hubbard Media that connects. And when the Bobs come in, move his cheese and that guy will stab him in the neck. That's true. We'll just have him as an employee who just kills the Bobs.
4: You want me to take this guy out? I got nothing to lose.
3: Not a bad idea.
4: A life sentence for me is Christmas.
0: This one says, Darren Stevens never would have had to put up with Sam hiding his money from him. That's true. She just blink in some new stuff.
1: We could put him in a good time slot. Mornings, midnight to 5 a.m.
0: AB, that's wild morning
3: that's
0: show.
3: Mornings.
4: I got it up at the crack of midnight. Think about killing her.
0: I guarantee he's in a jail cell right now.
5: Like, man, what you do, man? What you doing here?
4: I killed my wife.
5: What?
4: Yeah, I did. It's the best day of my life.
5: Damn! You gangster!
4: What's your name?
5: Keefy D.
4: What'd you do?
5: I killed Tupac Shakur.
4: Good.
1: Well, I didn't pull the trigger.
4: That's one less.
5: Jesus, you are 92.
1: He's running the show.
4: All right, everybody. If you don't want to get in the ass today... You gotta listen to me. Old John Biggs. Cell block 3.
1: Pulls out his raisin liquor in the Ziploc bag.
4: Yeah, all right, if you guys...
0: He doesn't take smokes.
4: I'll put a knife in your buddy. I'll shiv a guy. How many Sunmaids you got for me?
5: I got a 12-pack of Sunmaids.
4: That guy's dead by sundown. Now let me see the contraband up front. I don't want to get fooled. Last time I killed a guy, I got half a pack of raisin. Gotta keep me regular.
0: Yeah. Anytime a 9-year-old man hears the phrase,
4: I want to grow old together.
0: The man's thinking,
4: Jesus Christ, that's expensive. I mean, we're going to be

0: I didn't grow up.
1: He wish he heard that. He never heard that.
0: No, no, no.
2: Yeah, I want you to be dead. You're so frail.
0: I used to get mad at Paula because her husband, Fred, was a good dude. And at the end, she'd be like, oh, he can't walk around. He's useless. And so I had to help him barbecue once. And I'm standing outside with him. And I'm like, I'm not going to touch your grill. That's a man's thing. Because somebody around here gets it. And I said, what? And he goes, she doesn't let me do anything. And I'm like, yeah, she just got her eyes on you, man. He goes, I'm a man. And I went back in and I said, you got to stop that. Like, he's a man. He may fall down. He may get hurt, but he wants to do it.
1: Don't take it away.
0: Don't take that from him. Don't keep telling him he's weak and useless. Like, a man can't hear that, no matter what his age. We don't like that. It makes us do stuff we wouldn't normally do. Like, he'll be normal if you just act like he's normal. But the second you say he can't do it, he's going to try it. And it's probably going to be why he gets hurt.
1: Let him decide that he's not a man.
0: As I'm explaining this to Paula, you got to be, you know, he's capable. This horrible thud happens in the backyard. Fred fell down bringing the steaks in. They were everywhere. We had to eat mud steaks just to make him feel like it was okay. We washed him off. His arm was gushing blood. And all you heard through dinner was, I'm all right, goddammit. That's it. Like,
2: Fred, you have to go to the hospital. You could be bleeding.
0: I'm all right, goddammit. Enjoy the steaks. We picked up off the mud.
1: Probably the best dinner he's had in a while. He fell like a man.
0: He dropped like a bag of wet cement, though. That noise. And it was literally in the middle of me going, Paula, you have to let the man live his life. The more you tell him he can't do stuff, the more he's going to try it. And I think he's dead now, and this is your fault.
2: Fred, you can't walk around out there at night. You can't see.
0: I can do it. God damn it. And he'd walk outside and start grilling. Got fire, old man, darkness. It was a bad recipe. And, you know, people trying to get him to walk the Appalachian Trail. That 91-year-old Dale Graybeard Sanders. So, you know, those people went to work and they were smoking. Yeah, my dad's lost in the Appalachians. It's tragic. We'll find him. It's terrible.
1: That skydiving thing. The
0: then he came out, Brady. Then he'd come out of the other end of the thing. I did it again.
2: You guys keep pushing me in there and I keep coming out.
1: God. Damn it.
0: God damn it. I'm 73 years old. I got
1: to
0: get that.
1: I'd hate to be the guy. The thing you look at is like, you know, getting in the plane, not a big deal. Jumping, not a big deal. The landing. Got your tandem
0: mummy
1: landing.
0: Dust. Of course. The other dude has to lift him like a little
1: baby. It's on him.
0: Frail like a baby.
1: Why would you throw that on that?
0: The poor bastard is just working for Marana Skydiving.
1: Yeah, I killed him.
0: I guarantee you that Nancy Guthrie thing wasn't a murder by choice. We got through about 8 hours of her bitching at them.
2: They call this a kidnapping? What are you doing? Where's the blankets? At least you can cocoon me up and keep me warm.
0: I'm going to kill her. I'm going to kill her. And the reason I use that accent is because it happened in Tucson. Come on, we all know.
3: Orale,
0: Holmes, I got to kill Nancy Guthrie.
3: It's all over the news.
2: Turn it! It's not loud enough!
3: I'm gonna do it, man.
0: Call Savannah. Tell her I did it. I don't care.
3: I'll go on the Today Show.
0: I'll go tell her I did it. I'll go on the show. Savannah, I couldn't take 12 hours with your mom. It was terrible.
3: Get me this.
0: I'm cold. Get me that.
1: If I have to watch Judge Brown one more time.
0: She loved Judge Brown. The guy does the same show every day.
3: I thought it was a rerun. It's the same thing, man. But she won't turn it.
2: This remote's broken. Where are the batteries, Jose?
0: I don't know. I gave them to you earlier, Nancy. Jesus Christ.
2: Yeah, you don't know anything about a kidnapping. I've never done it better than you at it.
1: Wish they would have gotten busted because of something that was purchased from the Home Shopping Network. We tracked a package.
2: Oh, hammers.
0: Don't order those, Nancy.
2: I'm going to get hammers, Jose. I'm going to get some hammers.
0: Don't do it. Don't do it. They'll track your phone.
2: Now, give me your phone, then.
0: Oh, man. All right, if I order these hummus, will you shut up?
2: I will shut up for a little while, yes. I am cold.
0: Of course you're cold. It's 104.
1: He even gets the call reviewing.
2: I love it. The hummus, guys.
0: She's on. That's how he catches her. He hears her on the Home Shopping Network.
2: Yeah, I'm trapped. I've been kidnapped. Well, I got a hummus. They don't give me batteries for the remote.
1: Bing, bing.
0: I did too give you batteries, Nancy. You just don't know how to put them in.
2: Yeah, shut up. This kidnapping is going poorly. You're an idiot. Anyway, that's my stupid kidnapper.
0: I told you, Jesus, this wasn't not going to work.
3: Look at her. You gave her a phone she's ordering. We got, we're lousy. The place is lousy with hummus.
2: I'm going to order a blanket, too, Jose, since evidently you people don't have any. Even though every time I've been to Mexico, that's all you sell.
3: She's racist.
2: What's for dinner? Let me guess. Beans.
0: Nancy Guthrie made it about 10 hours.
3: I hit her. I hit her hard, too. We did the right thing.
0: I have definitely profiled who I think did it.
3: Well, it's,
0: but you know, old people, if you've got 90-year-old parents, they're one of, the death is not tragic to them. They're doing it. They kill each other. I'm going to start it. I'm going to go over to Paula's place later today. And just, Paula and I, it's the greatest, it'll be the greatest USA Network TV show ever. Like grandson and grandma investigating murders at old, it's like Murders in the Building, only it's all old people. They're killing each other like crazy. And I don't know how it hasn't ever crossed my mind. I bet your mom had something to do with your dad's passing. Just sitting in there looking at him going, that's enough of this. I have to bring him more porridge.
1: It didn't get to that level. Man, but it wouldn't take much longer. Well, yeah. She got to the point where I can't.
0: She pinched it.
1: Can't do a lot of this.
0: She tested. She pinched the cord to see if it would. Then he'd start going, I can't watch him suffer. So she let the air back in. But she pinched it a couple times. You would have to.
1: My sister might have.
0: Somebody pinched it. That's enough. Larry talks about that. Like, he's got family members that have, you know, my old pool guy.
1: When I left, you know, it took all of 4 or 5 days.
0: Yeah. My old pool guy had his mom, and she was in the hospital bed, and he had a power of attorney. And he said, that's it. We're gonna end this. And the whole family's like, I don't think that's right. It's like, this is what we do. This is how we get this done. And he unplugged her. And she, about a minute and a half later, sat up and started breathing real hard.
3: Oh.
0: And just sat there going, and the whole family was furious because they thought she'd come back to life.
1: My brother and I decided, brother Amy, you should just pinch it. Pinch the cord.
0: Pinch it. My dad knows I'll pinch his cord. That didn't sound good.
1: How about
0: still
1: works.
0: Our buddy, my dick still worked. Don't pinch that.
1: Our buddy Hutt.
0: He wrote a note. Wrote a note on a whiteboard. He couldn't talk anymore, and he just said, end this. Pull the plug. That was, you went to visit Hutt in the hospital, and that's enough.
1: Any takers?
0: Yeah, come on. Help a brother out. I might have that tattooed to me. My old pool guy still, he has a tattoo that says preheat oven to 1895 degrees. Oh. And he just, like, cremate immediately. Anyway. Fun. It's an uplifting thing, but getting old is not good. And there's a lot of murders there we're not talking about. I bet you the murder rate would go through the moon if we counted old people. I bet you it would be like, 55% murder rate. Like, there's no, I find out there's no natural deaths at all. Everybody just kills the other
1: opportunity
0: guy.
1: For a senior podcast.
0: Oh my God. I'm gonna go out there and just go, how'd she go?
2: In her sleep.
0: Nobody dies in her sleep. That would be too convenient. Nothing like that happened. How'd you kill her? I've never heard of that. Everybody wishes they died in their sleep because we all know deep down the person that's closest to us is going to pinch us off. There's plenty about to email me, too. My dad pinched my mama. I bet. And that's why they call him that. He got pinched. Been going around for a long time. Been pinching old people like crazy. You're going to get pinched.
1: Okay.
0: No doubt about it. No, soon, I think. I don't even think you're going to. I don't even think like a die. I don't even think like just your CPAP at night. I think that's going to end it. You act like you're okay with that. You wouldn't be all right. Well, actually, maybe you are now that Kirby doesn't live there anymore. What do you have to live for?
1: Not much.
0: Yeah, I know.
1: Don't start it.
0: We see it. Your eyes have drooped down. You look pretty bad. It's 6:18. Let's get a wake-up song, shall we? 585-9800. A good one. And we'll scream it together. It's 98KUPD. Wake up!
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1: Valley weather for Monday. There's a chance of storms. Otherwise, partly sunny and 102. Partly cloudy through the evening with overnight rain, low 81. And that's Monday's Valley weather.
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0: remember, Tuesday is Soylent Green Day.
1: All right, off we go to have our enjoyable human flesh on this Soylent Green Day. It's 6:42. The word for 6 o'clock is wrestling. Wrestling. I want to get on that thing and maybe get on that cruise. We got a few more days of this. We're going to have today, tomorrow, and Thursday. And then Friday, I guess, we'll record some words. We're not going to be in here Friday. But then somebody's going to win it. End up on that cruise with Jericho, Fozzy, whole bunch of wrestlers, whole bunch of wrestling divas. And Brad Williams going to do comedy for everybody. He's got the same thing my dog Doug had. Dwarfism.
2: With the big crank hanging
1: down.
2: With
1: that big old dong. It is intimidatingly large for it. He's a beast. So get on that thing and you can go cruising to the Bahamas in November. We're going to get you all set up, hooked up, and ready to go on that Norwegian cruise line. Head on over to the Bahamas. Enjoy 4 days from Miami there. Give you $1,000 to start off the whole cruise. It's a good deal. A lot of people have been multiple entries. We can track this stuff. There are some of you who haven't missed a word. That's going to hurt when you lose. That's going to hurt a lot that you wasted all that time when you suck.
3: Sorry, yeah. Majority.
1: When you suck, start the loser's pipe.
2: Sorry.
1: Sorry from Canada, sorry. Brady brought this up. I looked it up. This is a great story. And boy, is this ever, what do they call that? It's a foreshadowing. Remember you learned that one in back in the literature days in school? Like, this is called foreshadowing, where the author plants little seeds to let you know what it's going to be like later in the story.
3: Well, in movies. And,
1: yeah. Oh, tons of foreshadowing. It's a beautiful thing when you pick it up. Like, ooh, I bet you that's for later. Foreshadowing happens in real life, too. And it's, you know, foreshadowing societal thing. And this one couldn't scream more like, oh, my God. Better get on the ball because you're going to hear it here. We'll tell you what's going on. You're not going to like it. You're going to call it anti-woman. You're going to call it misogyny. You're not going to like what you hear, but it's reality. In Goulburn, Australia, a couple of guys discovered what appeared to be a battered woman's corpse in a suitcase. Yeah, it was on a dirt road. Police went and said they found the body. They spent 20 hours investigating the scene before they moved the body and the corpse and stuff. And then forensic examiners came and said it was just an extremely realistic sex doll, complete with bruises, matted hair, and damage. So somebody ordered a sex doll to show up a little battered, stuffed it in a suitcase, and left it in the outback. But then it started this larger examination. Like, is that something you can do? Yep. In 2025, the sex doll market, now this is a huge number, $6.6 billion. Can you believe that? And they say that by 2033, it should double at the very least. Because with AI coming, sex dolls, they've been trying these things for a long time. Now, AI showed up, and AI made it like, now you can do all sorts of crazy stuff with them. You can get any woman you want through a photograph they can build a sex doll out of now. So any photograph of a real woman, take one of the hot homeless girl up at the QT on 52nd McDowell, make a sex doll out of it.
2: And get her cleaned up, too.
1: I go out with Mathia and Brett for dinner and take a couple of quick snaps of Mathia, maybe even Brett, and I build myself a sex
3: Brett
1: doll out of
3: Brett with a wig.
1: There's nothing you can do. Brett without a wig. Brett in the suicidal hat bent over. Ooh.
2: What are you doing?
1: But yeah, so you can also do personality traits. So you can have the sex doll now have a personality. You'd think, ladies, after all that,
4: you just want a woman that challenges you and gets in conversations and is your equal.
1: You know what the number one thing men are picking? Insecure trad wife. They don't want somebody challenging them or yelling at them or telling them they disagree or getting into deep, heavy conversation. Sorry. You've annoyed us with that.
3: Give me a geisha.
1: Yeah, insecure trad wife. And then the other thing was gym crush. So a girl that goes to the gym and clobbers it.
3: There she is.
1: It's the girl for me. Like, she's looking good in her clothes and her gym outfits. You can also take an AI-generated selfie. And it'll remember conversations. And it, like, so you can get your sex doll, and let's say it's with Mathia, Brett's wife, And then I spend another afternoon with the two of them, and I, hey, let's take a little selfie video. And I'm like, so Matthias, how's your day? And they're like, oh, it's great at the bar. And then the AI goes, all right, she works at a bar, she does this, is what she talks about, and starts making conversations. So you build yourself a Matthias Vesely.
3: You can, like, role play.
1: Here's the thing that has just captured the sex doll market. The Bluetooth-controlled AI vagina with synchronized vocal response.
2: Oh, say that three times faster.
1: Yeah, the Jesus. Bluetooth AI vagina. So, no. It talks while you're pumping, and you Bluetooth control. It's like you can give her a squeeze. Because it's a little too tight. And then she turns into Nathan Lane, I guess. I don't know what I just did. But you can have her do whatever you want. So this was the thing that's crazy. Ladies, we've said it for years. We are not technologically savvy to try to go to the moon first. We're trying to get what we want out of this life from you without any resistance. So the women have already stepped up in this and said, this specifies all man's desires to abuse women. Why would you want a bruised up woman? Why would you want some traditional tradwife 50s woman who doesn't have a say? Like, and you can't get a guy on the planet to sit back and go, and then that sounds great. Like, why would I pay for anything else? I got to pay for this. Why am I going to pay for something that turns me down? Why got to pay for something that doesn't like me that much? If I'm going to pay for it, it's going to be it's going to be a sub. It's coming in without attitude, right? It's time to step it up. And I know men haven't done, we haven't done our jobs right either.
3: There was a sex study yesterday that talked about women, and they surveyed women. And 71% of them said that they will have sex with their husband or significant other 2 to 3 times a week.
1: Mm-hmm.
3: They don't want to have it.
1: It's mercy sex.
3: They call it mercy sex.
1: They have mercy sex with their husband.
3: Just to
1: shut him up. So you guys understand.
3: Keep them happy.
1: You understand what it's like to just shut him up. And it isn't keeping him happy. The dead fishing.
3: To maintain the relationship.
1: It has nothing to do with keeping you happy. It's so they don't get blamed for anything. I have to tolerate this little activity. So I don't catch it later, and he can't come back and say, yeah, but you never. So you go through the motions, just like you do at work. I got to do this every morning. I make the coffee for everybody, or I hear it. She ain't doing it to make you happy. She's doing it to keep her peace.
3: They're also trying to tie it into some of the stuff that, some of the medications that have happened since,
1: probably,
3: you know, 30 years
1: loads
3: previous.
1: Of it. You load people full of pills and all sorts of chemicals and rub them all over
3: their
1: body.
3: Takes the drive away.
1: Yep. This one says, it doesn't establish that large numbers of men are specifically ordering factory-made bruises on their sex dolls. But the bruises on this abandoned doll made everybody in forums across the internet say, oh, this is typical men.
3: This is the standard.
1: This is what men are trying to do. We're not all trying to beat up women or bruise them. But some guys are going to look at this as like a sex slave. That's what he's buying. It's called a sex doll. And it's finished for it. So when it arrives bruised, it's like because he's got himself a little bit of a subservient sex slave.
3: If Edwin Castro back in the day had that.
1: Who's that?
3: He was the guy in Cleveland that
1: That's right. He enslaved those girls in the basement with the barbecue across the street. Yeah, that's true.
3: Would that have prevented that?
1: That's what they're saying. They're wondering if these sex dolls are a deterrent. Like, is it, would a violent fantasy on a sex doll, I guess, kind of, is that safer? Is it societally better?
2: Yeah, I don't know.
1: That you're allowed to
3: it's
1: be
3: creepy.
1: That, or does it
3: creepy
1: make you
3: either
1: worse?
2: Yeah, I don't know, yeah.
1: Is the owner training himself to do that for real, or is he dismissing
2: him? Practicing.
1: Is he dismissing from all real women?
3: Or does it could exchange that rather than human lives at
1: the
3: sex doll?
1: Let me ask you this. How is that different than every gym in America having a lifelike, realistic torso of a man that you get to beat the hell out of? You ever seen the Bob torsos?
3: Yeah.
1: I got one at the house.
3: Yeah.
1: You can't make one out of a woman. At all. If you made one of those punch torsos.
3: Ronda Rousey doesn't have
1: one. You can't make a punch torso out of a woman. You couldn't do it. It would create some sort of weird, like, oh my God, what kind of fantasies are you living out? But I have, you know, Tactical Black. There's 4 or 5 Bobs over in the corner. beat the hell out of the thing, and it's real. It feels fleshy. You punch him in the head, and his head snaps. It's the same feeling. The only thing that's different is a straight punch. It feels too gummy. It doesn't feel like a human skull. I got one at the house. I love my Bob.
3: Like he's armless, right?
1: Or is he armless, yeah. It's just a torso. You could not make one of those out of a woman without women saying it's men's secret fantasy to beat us up. Now, I'm going to go ahead and say the next thing that's not popular. Why are you so worried about us hating you? Why? Maybe it's a personality problem. Why are you so concerned about us wanting to whip you, even when it's just a toy? Why does that mean, oh boy, here, see, I told you. What are you so concerned about? Maybe if you straightened up a little bit, you wouldn't be so worried about us knocking you around. Most dudes don't hit their... It's very small percentage. But all of them seem to be worried about it to the point where we can't even have toys that we punch. You could not punch a woman toy. You couldn't do it.
3: Did you panic when they're kids and they're just dismantling Barbies and Kens pulling
1: probably off? The Kens, no, but the Barbies. But, I mean, a boxing dummy head and torso is... Nobody looks at that as abuse. It's training. Build a woman one.
3: I think there's a market.
1: There would be, and you'd be in trouble.
2: Let me know how that goes for you.
1: Exactly. I'm not getting... I'm on Brett's side on that one. I know that's bad news. But if you wanted to have that as a woman, and you're beating on women, you'd be insane. It's like, why are you defending yourself against marauding women? They're not out there. So it's all about the image of a man attacking you. That's what the half-torso beat-up bobs are.
3: Thanks for calling workout, bitch.
1: So
3: can
1: it
3: I
1: has,
3: take your order?
1: It has nothing to do with genders. But we get sex dolls because there's a lot of deprived men out there. And one of the dudes is like, I like bruises. Just one. And they're like, this is all men's fantasy, these sex, because they see the writing on the wall. This is their replacement. And I don't see the factory of ladies building male robots to replace us. We're going to have to build them for you. You're not doing that. You're not breaking out the servos and the engineering and all that. Men will have to build men's sex robots to women. And ladies, we're not going to do a very good job at it. We're not going to try very hard. But we are giving our all to these girl sex robots. And if you've seen the advancements in the last 10 years of what these things are, it scares me. They're incredible.
3: Yeah, when they talked about that manufacturer and they were showing it, you know, we're at the $4.4 billion mark right now. So the,
1: well, it was 6.6 last year. 6.6.
3: Yeah,
1: 13 in 3 years. We're on our way to being... like normal with it. Like, what was it? Was it Roosevelt that said there'll be a roast in every pot in America? I think by 2035, there'll be a sex doll in every closet and maybe in just every kitchen. It's been a fantasy of ours as men from the beginning of time. The Jetsons had a girl robot running around the house, and you know George probably gave Rosie a run.
3: There's just
1: she can do everything.
3: One question you always bring up, and it makes me think about it, like it on this right now, $6.6 billion. What's the cleanup process?
1: Well, that's the thing they're working on. They got a self-cleaning apparatus, and they've got them in the Roombas first. Those Roombas were tests. Can we make it clean itself? And like, it's cleaning up? Yeah. Put one of those on a broad.
3: Ultraviolet light.
1: Exactly.
2: Hey, Pauly had one in Rocky 3, too.
1: Exactly. And Pauly fell it's in there. Love with
2: that's
1: it.
2: Right.
1: It was a known that Pauly's like, this is a lot better, Rocco. This thing's got a Vajiji. But how does it not make you violent to beat up the rubber man? But one dude puts bruises on a sex doll, and the Reddit forums like cancel it all. This is encouraging feminine. How is it that you can't? It's not mistreating the punchable Joe. Punchy Joe in the gyms is part of it. Build a woman one. Go into a guy's house, and if he's got a little gym room, he's got a heavy bag, and a rubber lady he punches. Tell me he's not the biggest pariah on the planet. He's got the punchable Joe. That's not encouraging violence. That's nothing. That's just training.
3: All right. I don't have a lady. Yeah. I got a kid.
1: Yeah, exactly. Mistreat the rubber man. Bam, bam, bam, all day because it's cool. Punch the rubber woman. It's the same thing. It's polystyrene. It represents abuse of all women by all men. It does nothing but get some stress out of you to punch that the punchable bobs. The torso man. You leave that thing feeling like I can't punch anybody if you do it right. The sex doll. They're coming, ladies. And I mean that in every way possible.
4: Don't you just don't want a woman to give you challenges?
1: Yeah. I want somebody that wants to hang out and have fun. This one says, women have toys that look like the bad dragon. Look up a bunch of those and tell me how horrible this doll is again. What's the bad dragon?
2: I don't know. I'm about to look it up.
1: I don't know what that one is. But again.
3: Bruce Lee.
1: Just because
3: Enter the Dragon.
1: I think just because we see things that we sexualize the sex doll, that they feel threatened by that.
3: Or the just if you're deprived of sex, the sex that you want is just battering and bruising up.
1: But
3: not the case.
1: It's not necessarily the thing, but it's also they're looking at it like, oh, you want never-ending sex from something that never fights back. Like, right. Okay, that sounds okay.
2: And they're award-winning.
1: Oh, look at these toys. These dragons are...
2: Look at this thing.
1: Filthy dildos. Yeah, lady's got walls of it over
3: That's
1: there.
3: That's a lion.
2: Whoa.
1: That's kind of neat. Man, the ladies have their toys. They've been doing this for years. And guess who builds them?
3: Dudes.
1: So why can't we have ours? The second we started building sex toys for ourselves.
2: Mr. Cheddar, the golden receiver.
1: Look at that. Yeah, where does that go? That's a football without pointy ends.
2: Cole the Dane. Wow. That's kind of bestiality stuff.
1: Yeah, that kind of has a Great Dane wiener. That was a Great Dane's wiener.
2: That's what I'm saying, yeah. Here's the Australian cattle dog wiener.
1: What the f*** is this?
2: Here's the Clydesdale wiener.
1: Does that mean they're going to have sex with horses?
2: Apparently.
1: Soon? Yeah.
2: Texas Longhorn.
1: And you know what? As dudes, we're cooler. We look at it and go, go get them, ladies. That's neat. Have fun with those.
2: There's a rattlesnake wiener. Look at this one.
3: Look at that.
1: I do know some guys that get upset when a woman has sex toys. They think it's replacing them. I've always looked at it like, hey, if she's having fun, go get them.
2: Go get it.
1: I think it's great. I think it's great.
2: Reggie the Mothman.
3: I haven't seen the possum yet.
1: Yeah,
3: for the pig.
2: We still got lots to go here.
1: Yeah, Brady, you can scan that later when you're looking for possum dicks for yourself. The market for that. Either way, I find it hysterical that it's. And by the way, you can yell and scream all you want. It isn't stopping. Especially the next generation. Next generation of people do not want to have sex with each other. They're not going to bars. I know it's some sort of weird skeletal.
2: It's a paw.
1: Yeah, I don't turn that off. I think we're
2: David's paw.
1: We're on a list for having this up there.
2: Oh,
1: bad dragon! Don't go there. Well, do it.
2: Well, do it. Yeah.
1: You'll have fun at home.
3: It's disturbing.
1: Demon dick. The next generation, though, they're not exactly social with each other when it comes to this, and it's going to get worse and worse and worse. So when you have a subservient kind of guest in the home that isn't going to demand anything before or after, man or woman, that's the direction we'll head the more realistic they make these things. But I don't see, like, why can't you double down and make the sex toy also a training partner that you can box and punch? And it doesn't do anything different than that thing that you punch in the gym. Sex robots. There'll be one in every house by 2030. Every house. It's going to be like
3: TVs.
1: Like TVs. Like, well, someday, this technology will be in every home. And everybody, phooey, that's not going to happen. And then there's like four of them.
2: Well, I remember Dick Tracy talking to his watch.
1: Yeah.
2: I mean,
1: crazy times. It never happened. It happened. Every fantasy we had in sci-fi movies in the 50s is here.
3: Microwave ovens,
1: that sounds so space age to those people. Like, we'll get it done. You're gonna have food in like a minute. Guys, wait till they give these guys the option to change the face on the doll. Because women get to change the heads on their vibrators and we don't complain. That's true. They've been at it for a lot longer than us. And it's cool when a woman goes, I'm not satisfied. It's on the guy. When the guy's like, I'm not satisfied, somehow or another it's still on the guy. I'm not getting any at home.
5: Oh, you're such an asshole.
4: I'm not getting any at all. You should leave him.
1: What? That's always our fault. Bridge is the 7 o'clock word. Bridge. But we're building them, ladies. Be careful. You know?
3: There's still time.
1: As the great Elvis Presley once said,
3: rally up, ladies.
1: A little less conversation, a little more action. I think it was talking straight to us. Hey, we've got a couple years before we're like, screw it, I'm getting the doll. We'll forego like insurance for that. Like, I don't know, like health insurance or the sex doll. I'll take the doll. Remember when laser discs came out? The players were like $1,000. It was the 90s, for God's sakes. And then eventually they're like, they shrunk them down to DVDs and you get one for $89. That's what happens with technology. Eventually it's going to be awesome. Trevor Bauer is going to be the spokesperson for the beat up sex doll. Trevor likes it that way. And so did his doll, by the way. I'm never going to disparage Trevor Bauer, the most ripped off human being in the history of sport.
2: She'll love it too.
1: Yeah. You can get the punchy one. You can get the one that fights back. You can get the one that, you know, just a whore. I'm just saying, if they say that the bruised up one causes violence for men, then so do all those punch torsos that women get to hit all day at jabs. There's no difference. You go to jabs and you throw those terrible, horrible punches that are going to break your wrists, and no coach at jabs ever tries to correct you. So you think you're doing something because you sweat a little bit, but you're not doing anything. And you punch those torsoed men. Never once did anybody say, hey, what's going on there? Do you want to just punch us? Nope. One sex doll with bruises gets ordered and all of us are bad guys.
2: Sydney Sweeney sex dolls are going to be everywhere. Time to invest, boys.
1: Can you imagine, man? Can you imagine? For $5,000, a fully guaranteed, warranted Sydney Sweeney.
2: Just the cans are warranted?
1: All of it's warranted. Wow. You can't break.

0: airport and stuff. I'm like, she's going to be the ticket lady. And she got up and walked over, and it looked pretty good. And then, but it's still kind of that Joe Biden shuffle. You know, like the ones that are just skeletons. You see those that walk? They've got those now, and you can bang them.
1: That teacher at school had to pull the...
0: Yeah, too hot. The kids were going to abuse her. Yeah, couldn't tell. Like, you knew something wasn't right. But it was pretty real. Like, you just... If you saw her at the Safeway, you'd be like, don't stare. There's something wrong with her spine. She just moves a little weird. So, just saying. Keep your eyes open, ladies. Now, on the flip side of that, whatever they're doing with medicine, I saw Rick Springfield yesterday. Have you seen Rick Springfield?
1: That's unbelievable.
0: He's 77 years old. He's in better shape than any of us will ever be in or ever have been in our lives. I was blown away. My mom has a huge Rick Springfield crush. I think I do, too. If I get a sex doll of myself, is it gay? It's not gay, right? Of just you? No.
2: That's gay.
0: Is it gay? Then beating off.
2: You're still doing it, dude.
0: Then jerking off's gay.
2: Yeah, but you're not going face to face with you.
1: You've removed yourself.
0: You don't do it in the mirror?
2: No, I don't. You do?
1: Oh, yeah, I don't. You've made yourself gay.
0: I always say, look me in the eye, motherfucker. And then I'm finished. This one says, women already placed men. Look up the F machine. There's no way a man is outperforming that pneumatic piston.
2: We've seen him.
0: Very well. Oh, yeah. That's the... Oh, yeah, that same.
2: Doggy standing, double thrusting.
0: Yeah.
2: Missionary.
0: Wow.
2: Where's the motor bunny buck?
0: Revel says something I'm not a... You know, says, they're just mad that their putrid Vs are slowly becoming less and less of a currency and realizing they have to actually be functional in society. Well, yeah. You have to get jobs and stuff. We had it years ago where we said you didn't have to work.
2: They're Bluetooth, too.
0: Oh, yeah, everything's
2: wrong with your phone.
0: Everything is. Yeah, Rick Springfield's amazing looking. I'll tell you right now. You give yourself a... And then, you know what he is? He is kind of motivational that you're like, well, you. I have too many friends that are like, you're old now, you can't do that anymore. Why? How come? Just keep moving.
1: He's definitely the exception. I mean, he's worked on it.
0: Because he's working hard. The exception is he works harder than
1: it'll always be that way. It's not
0: the exception that it can't be done. It's the exception that he's chosen to work harder than you. The guy looks amazing. It's incredible to look at him. I was staring at him. He took his shirt off on a... And all he has is that Jesse's Girl song and one follow-up that didn't do as well. And he's still touring.
2: What was that? Oh, don't talk to strangers.
0: Yeah, don't talk to strangers. I'm going to take my shirt off. Anytime a 77-year-old said, Tripp said that if he wandered in, I'm going to just drop chop here. I'm going to take the tarp and throw it on the ground. People would, toxic work environment. You need to get your moles checked. That's all we'd say to him. Rick Springfield does it, and young women are like, who's that? He looks amazing. So you can build those, ladies, but, well, could you? You're going to have to ask men to build them.
1: I see, like on the other side, we're on the same age, Lionel Richie.
0: He's in ICU, though.
1: Yeah.
0: Yeah, well, that's not good, Brady. That's
1: no,
0: not
1: the I'm just saying.
2: You sex dolls.
0: Don't bring up the bad side. Talking about the hope for being 77, not that Lionel is dropping dead every 3 months in a concert. At the concert I just saw him at a couple weeks ago, all he does is talk about electrolytes. The whole thread of the show is joking that he passed out and kind of went out in St. Louis. And then he starts in with the, got to stay on the electrolytes. And then he'll do another song and hydrate, hydrate, hydrate. And he just did it again, and now he's in intensive care. I think something's wrong with Lionel. Because he's hyper aware of staying, you know, hydrated. And he just dropped again. And now he's in intensive care. This is worse than just electrolytes. Meanwhile, Rick Springfield, ripped. The guy just said, we were there Sunday. Look at this. There's pictures of him. He was here this weekend?
2: Yeah.
0: Oh, I just saw the pictures on TMZ. He looks amazing. And I would never go see Rick Springfield because you got to sit through all the crap to get to the two you want. That's an hour and a half of Rick Springfield.
1: Couple of covers.
0: Maybe. Still got to wait to the end. Then Jesse's Girl happens and I'm just jealous of a 77-year-old.
2: Let's see if I can think of other than those two songs.
0: That's it.
2: Here, let's pull it.
0: My mom had a huge... My mom followed him. Like, she went to a bookstore to get his book signed. And I'm like, you read Rick Springfield's book? She goes, yeah. Ugh. Boring.
1: She goes, it wasn't great.
0: He signed it. She ran over to changing hands, stood in line with a bunch of other

0: ladies in their 70s. Have Rick Springfield sign a book.
1: Oh, I've done everything for you.
2: I've done everything.
1: Which Sammy Hagar wrote.
0: That's right.
1: Yeah.
0: You've done nothing for me.
1: And then Love Somebody?
0: Don't know that one.
1: From his great movie, Hard to Hold.
0: Oh, that's right. Hard to Hold was a big deal at my house. My sister and mom went to that, too.
2: Don't remember it.
1: I'm trying to remember the song.
0: No, it wasn't. He had a couple. I guess the ladies would lose their minds over him. Is this it?
1: Love Somebody.
0: But if you're feeling bad about yourself, and you're in your 30s or 40s, and you look at Rick Springfield in your 70s, like, he's creating, like, that image women talk about Barbies making him feel bad. Jesus. He's just working harder than us. Oh, I remember.
1: You remember this song?
0: Yeah. Keep in mind, my house was Rick Springfield heavy. Yeah. Actually kind of like this one. This was it, though. The movie came out, flopped all over.
3: Yeah. Oh, now I remember.
0: Yeah, he's still going out there playing.
1: So you're waiting for 3.5 songs?
0: Yeah.
1: I mean,
0: yeah.
1: That one's the half.
2: That's plenty out of the 45-minute set.
0: There's probably... Well, yeah, Cheap Trick only did an hour. He's the same age as those guys, but he looks great.
1: Yeah, like Rick Nielsen's holding the candle.
0: No, Rick Nielsen's not trying nearly as hard as Rick Springfield is. My God, the man. The myth and the legend. People talking about boxing Helena since I brought up the
2: torso.
0: That's true. We do have a fantasy of the torso woman. And again, men were vilified forever saying that was a cool idea. Wait, she got hit by a car and her arms and legs fell off and he kept her in a box and had sex with her? Yeah. Pretty awesome.
2: You guys are pigs.
0: Why? This is the best. He saved her life. How are we pigs? The man was a medical genius. He did her hair every morning and made her look pretty in her makeup. And then he'd face her a direction like Jambi from Pee Wee Herman and have sex with hotter women on the couch with all their arms and legs. Boxing Helena might be I might have to watch this. Sherilyn Fenn, that's how hot Sherilyn Fenn was at the time. You could cut her arms and legs off and you still jerked off to the movie. That's amazing.
2: I gotta watch it.
0: You never seen it?
2: I've never seen it.
0: Brady. Now you're gonna be annoyed because you're gonna make popcorn and Kirby will be on the couch and you guys are gonna be sitting there trying to have a day.
2: I'm not watching that with Kirby.
0: Well, you're gonna play like, if Kirby comes over.
2: Yeah, just watching this feature film. It's a program that I was told John liked. I hear it's not a very good movie so far.
0: It's a beat festival. You can't watch that for the idea of the movie. Although, I highly recommend sitting through the full 190 or 90 minutes because you'll eventually you're going to be like, I get it.
1: Not with Kirby, though.
0: I get it. Yeah, Kirby.
1: Not with Kirby.
4: Hey, man, what's going on here?
2: Watching a program, Kirby. It's an interesting program about how much a man can love a woman. Even when she's been mashed by a vehicle and all her arms and legs fell off.
4: You gonna have sex with her, man?
2: Probably, Kirby. It's gonna be a lot like your dorm room with all those people banging in every room. Not you, though!
0: That is how hot Sherilyn Fenn was. What if we cut her arms and legs off? You think people still like it? Yeah.
1: I remember her.
0: Oh, my God. Boxing Helena. Just look her up as Boxing Helena, Sherilyn Fenn. You're still gonna get turned off. When her top's off and she got no arms and legs, you're still like, God, those are nice. Glad those weren't affected in a horrible car accident. They couldn't save it. That's a doctor had to come around the corner. I'm sorry. We had to amputate her arms and legs, but we saved her. That's amazing.
2: That's the only reason he saved her.
0: Look at her. Look at her in that red. Yeah. Right in Boxing Helena after her name. She's so hot, you could cut her arms and legs off and she stuck around hot. At first, she still had her arms. I forgot about that. Nice. And then he kept amputating her. Look at her over there in the far right.
2: So it was knee down.
0: No, he keeps chopping her up. And she's dying. Look at that. Julian Sands just gives it to her.
1: Wait a minute, so he's banging an amputee?
0: Oh, is he ever.
2: What?
0: And he keeps
1: I've
0: her,
1: never seen
2: I'd,
1: it.
2: I'd he, marry what? Her.
0: He keeps her in I've a box. Seen it. And then he,
2: yeah,
0: he
2: same here. That's
0: points
1: he keeps
0: the box.
1: In a box?
0: Yeah. You two should
2: I
0: watch
2: knew
0: it together.
2: The movie.
0: Why don't you and Kirby and Brady
2: it?
0: Go and sit around there?
1: Watch the program?
0: Getting to watch that program together.
2: This program John's talking about seems like a good program.
0: And, yep.
1: So wait, is he chopping her arms off then?
0: He's helping her. He's helping her, Brett.
1: All right.
0: She's in a lot of trouble. She's not going to live without his help.
5: He stayed with her, you know.
0: No matter what.
5: Through the limbs.
0: Remember how women always
5: ask? Through the limbs.
0: Yeah. If women always say that. If I was burned in a fire, would you stay? If I lost my arms and legs, would you stay?
1: Nope.
0: You're going to look like Sherilyn Fenn, maybe. I mean, she was ridiculous.
5: So did he know her before the accident, too? Uh-huh. Okay, all right.
0: And I think she was trying to break up with him, and then he shoved her in front of a car or something.
5: There she is. Full.
0: Cut her arms and legs off.
5: Full torso.
0: Boxing Helena. I don't even know how you get the script for that and go, well, who's playing the girl? It's like, she's got to be perfect. Nobody's going to buy the idea that I'm keeping a torso around. He does. And women hated Boxing Helena the most, and they're the ones who would want it to be true.
2: I lost my arms and legs in a train wreck, and he stayed.
0: It's romantic, isn't it? No, it's creepy, because it explores the idea of if you did lose your arms and your legs, the stuff you'd still have
5: would
0: to do.
5: Would you leave me? Nope.
0: Nope. I would throw you around like a sponge in the sink.
2: What?
0: Yeah, we'd still have tons and tons of sex.
2: Well, that's terrible.
0: What are you talking about? That's what we're... I'm staying with you.
2: Oh.
0: OJ tried the Boxing Helena thing, only he just did the head.
5: He started out wrong.
0: Yeah, it's crazy. It says, can I get a couple pictures of Brady's in that Bucky's beaver outfit again? I've got an order to place for my sex doll. Absolutely. If you get a sex doll of Brady and send me a picture or video of you giving it all to him, I'll reimburse you for the doll.
1: Really?
0: Yeah.
5: Brett's ordering.
0: Yeah. I will reimburse you for the doll.
5: What are they running now? They're still around $6,000, right?
0: The price has come astronomically down. It used to be like $45,000 just for the dumb ones that barely work.
1: I'll look
0: at the ones that weighed like 195 pounds. There's another one she's in called The Wraith. Sherilyn Fenn.
1: Oh, that was with
0: Charlie Sheen. Yeah. He becomes a car and she has sex with a car. Sherilyn Fenn's
1: only career. Problem is it was filmed in Tucson.
0: Yeah, I know. Her agent hated her. Just let you go have sex with that Chrysler
5: what do you think
0: Laser.
5: Of this
0: Yeah.
2: I don't want to have sex with a car.
0: The car's actually Charlie Sheen. It's kind of a deep movie. I don't think you understand it.
1: I've come down in price. You can get in $800.
0: $800?
1: Yeah, you could save $800 on this broad.
0: She's got clown cans.
1: Mm-hmm.
5: What's her name? Kokuki?
0: Her name's... Wait a minute. She's only $800?
5: Psycho.
1: Well, usually $15.99, but right now you can save
5: $800. Half off on this?
1: $410.
5: That's how tall she is.
0: Yeah, here's my card.
5: Click that.
0: How much is that one there? That one looks pretty good. The third one from the left, the blonde.
5: Yeah.
0: Holy smokes.
1: $899.
0: She's $900?
1: Well, she's $700 off right
5: now. There's no way.
0: Is that the face I get?
5: Yeah, that can't be.
1: In stock right now. We can have it here.
0: Yeah, we're doing this.
1: Oh, look at that.
5: How much? How heavy is she?
0: Yeah, what does she weigh? We're all concerned. See.
1: Well, here's her oral depth, anal depth, and
0: oral depth is how deep? Depth.
5: Man, that's to the base.
1: Oral's 5.11 inches. Anal 6.69.
0: Oral's only
1: 5. All right, baby.
0: All right.
1: Leg length, let's see.
0: Yeah, I'm getting that. Keep that
5: package
0: up.
5: Includes right. The wig, comb, heating rod.
0: Wait, I got to do her hair and stuff?
5: You have a cleaning tool also.
1: Where?
5: In
1: I
5: the
1: didn't
5: package
1: see that.
5: Right down there.
0: Oh, sweet.
1: The heating rod, too, for those that's cold summer rod. Or cold winter nights.
0: Is it self-lubricating?
1: I don't know.
0: Look at her. That is
5: that's
0: the
5: no way her
0: prettiest
5: face is
0: woman
5: like that.
0: I've ever
5: it
0: seen.
5: It is. That's got to be.
0: I'm getting one of that's, those.
5: There's no way it turns out like that.
1: You're ordering, what is it, Cy Linda?
0: Look at this.
1: She's 5'3". Muscular, tan skin.
5: $700
0: Is there a refund?
1: 100% satisfaction guaranteed.
0: Oh, man.
1: You could have it here by September, between September 4th and September 8th.
5: Order it.
0: Wait. Is it a robot? It's just a mannequin. It's not like it's got no abilities. Although it is kind of walking around.
5: No, I don't think it's walking. I think it's standing.
1: It's only 103 pounds, so it's not a beast.
0: Just 5'3", 103. Heavy.
1: Well, yeah, look at the cans, though.
5: Completely.
1: Yeah, but look at the cans.
0: A 5'3" woman is heavier than 103.
1: Here comes Toledo. He's got to check it out.
0: Oh, there's that.
5: Oh, boy.
0: Dougie, sick balls.
5: That's a good Dougie.
0: Come on. All right. See, ladies? You got to get on the ball here. I didn't know they were doing this for $900. That's just a doll. We're not talking robot.
5: Yeah.
0: Right?
1: I think it's just a doll. Yeah.
0: I think we need robot.
5: Why put it in a wedding dress?
0: Yeah, well, yeah, what did you do that for?
5: Jeez, hey, all in veils.
0: It's got gold.
1: That's scary.
0: Yeah, I don't like that. All right, I can't watch some Chinese guy feel him up. That video's making
1: it's
0: me
1: not
0: sick.
1: Even pixelated. Weird. You want me to look up robots?
0: Yeah. Find me a robot, Brad. Right,
1: what are you doing
0: with these dolls? That's so...
1: Hey, that one was pretty...
5: That walks.
0: That's 2010, man.
1: We won't go to BBC.com.
0: No, BBC. No, you can't. That's the British
5: that
0: one.
5: Shoot that company email and say, you don't need to finish the legs or the arms. What, do I get a discount on the Sherwin
0: That's a
5: Finn?
0: Robot? That one on the left? Yeah. That's a sex robot.
1: That's what it says.
0: Okay.
1: That's $2,900.
0: That's better
5: that's
0: than
5: right
0: that.
5: Up
1: but in stock.
5: Alley.
0: Right up his alley. Why isn't it up yours, gay? What do you mean it's up my alley? Look at
5: you were looking for something that had some motion.
1: I think that's what this is. It's
0: how
1: a robot.
0: Is that not up your alley, too?
5: I just want the torso.
0: You don't like the arms and legs?
5: It's too much to handle.
0: Wow.
5: That's amazing. I just,
1: oh, you can
5: see,
1: change
5: that's
1: the heads
5: what
1: on
5: it's
1: them?
5: Like. Probably more like. Because that yeah, picture is very deceptive. That,
1: yeah. Wow. Oh, we can add anyway. Options too.
0: Can you add bruises? I want to add bruises. That's crazy.
1: Oh, you can change the head on it too when you get bored with
5: yeah,
1: it. You can
5: see,
1: just change her out.
5: Looking like the picture.
1: Well, yeah, but that's what you get. I think that's stock.
5: I don't know.
0: I like it.
5: I mean, if it were like that, yeah.
1: Well, let's shop here. What do we got here?
0: I want to see a video of it.
1: All right, let me see what I can find.
0: I want to see what her face looks like for real video. I don't know, Brady. These are looking pretty good.
5: Again.
0: Who got the fat one?
1: Here's your torso, Brady.
0: Here's Brady's torso. I think that looks more like you than it does a sex doll.
5: Yeah. I don't want that. That's a dude.
0: What is that? I'd send that back. I think I ordered the Brady by accident.
5: I'll take the Barbara Streisand and the...
0: What is that?
1: No, it was Japanese.
5: Yeah, see,
1: silicone.
5: These are looking more like what you're going to get.
0: I'm fine with that. I don't know what you're complaining about.
5: Well, if it came out like the initial picture, look, did you see that?
1: Oh, here's Thriller. We should order one for Thriller.
0: There's Robert Pattinson. Let's get one for Thriller. How much is Thriller's
5: doll? $2,600.
0: That's pretty reasonable. Let's all kick in and get Thriller a sex Pattinson.
5: You see the triple?
1: Which one?
5: Right. Whoa, where'd it go?
0: All right, those are
5: it
0: just
5: was six breasts.
0: Anyway, every time this comes up, we start looking at them, and they get better every time.
5: Right there.
1: There you go.
0: Well, it's just a stack of boobs.
5: And
0: she's got udders
5: and
0: a vagina.
5: At the bottom.
0: Yeah. All right. You're Brady.
5: That's right up your alley.
0: You mean the hot naked lady? Yeah. What are you? What? Why is your alley different than mine? Yeah, Doug.
1: Exactly.
0: You tell him, Doug. It's 7:23. Let's get ourselves a wake up song.
1: Oh, yeah. We got to do that.
0: Got to get that together. It's pretty impressive. But go for the robot. Not that all. I'm just saying, ladies, it's not misogynistic. It's us just saying we have needs that need to be fulfilled and we don't want barriers. That's all. You don't either. That's why that wall over at Castle Boutique is all for you. You don't want anybody arguing with you. We're not good either. Not saying. Before you start barking at me about hating women, it's not that. We suck too. Just saying. You get mad at. We don't get mad at your dildos. When you get mad at our sex robots, it's because you know you're being replaced. Matter of time.
1: All right, on the list, Run DMC, you talk too much for Nancy Guthrie.
5: oh, my.
1: Ghost, Anthrax, Cotton Amash, Royal Blood, I Only Lie When I Love You, Slayer, Tool, Cancer Slug, Gwar, Sick of You, Prodigy, Breathe for Nancy, Lamb of God, System of a Down, Korn, Rick Springfield making the list since we started talking
0: Don't
1: about
0: talk
1: him,
0: to strangers.
1: And Alice in Chains.
0: That's for Brady, too. He just told us that yesterday at his house. Ronnie answered the door and then summoned him. There's someone, and he got up.
1: Of course he did.
5: Ah, jeez.
0: That's all the noise that you need to do with that guy.
5: I
0: and who was
5: away.
0: It?
5: I asked him, we want to watch Boxing Helena. He's
0: no,
5: like,
0: no.
5: I don't have time.
2: I'm in the middle of a program I was about to master whack to.
0: Ronnie answers the goddamn door because she's poorly trained as well. And it's a dude selling solar.
5: And I was watching a program.
0: And then she says, Brady, there's a guy from SRP. You guys are so ripe for a home invasion, it's ridiculous.
2: This guy from SRP. Let me take a look.
0: And what was what did Brady say?
5: Screen.
0: Brett?
5: She's talking through the
0: what
5: screen.
0: What did Brady say?
2: I had to.
5: Yeah, exactly.
0: Why?
5: No, you didn't.
0: No, you didn't. Your wife answered the door.
5: Busy. Late. Right.
0: That's the noise. Nobody knocking on your door is legitimate. Ever.
5: I thought it was when she said it's from SRP. No. It's about time because I want to give you a piece of my mind.
0: Ever. They don't come over so you can yell at them. That's not a real thing. And you're not.
6: The complaint department didn't show up at your house.
0: And look, bitch, you're not going to any doors to give anybody a piece of mind.
5: Oh,
0: piece of cake, maybe. You're not the type of guy that goes, it's about time I got to shout down an SRP.
5: Using less energy in the last 3 years and it's more expensive.
0: You're not telling anybody anything they don't know. Nobody, Brady, get it through
5: WTF.
0: Your head. Nobody is knocking on your door with anything good. Ever. It is a process server. It is a salesperson.
5: It's nice to talk through the screen,
0: no,
5: at least.
0: No, it is not.
5: Both dogs are there.
0: Oh, Jesus, it was a nice day yesterday. He couldn't wait to open his goddamn
5: it was.
0: Door.
5: The weather was so good.
0: Will you please? It's people like you that continue the problem. If we all got together and stopped answering the goddamn door in 2026,
5: I didn't answer
0: you
5: it.
0: Did. You got her trained poorly. And worse still, she answered it and summoned you and you got up.
5: You know, when I get home, I'm going to punch her, right?
0: No, you're not.
1: You're not.
0: You're pandering.
5: Nothing, punch your mama.
0: Nothing good comes from the door answer. Ever. Ever. Ed McMahon's dead. Days are over. Stop it. You're causing trouble for
5: practicing
0: us.
5: Practicing my people skills.
0: You weren't. And they're terrible. By answering the door, you're proving they're getting worse.
1: I think Rick Springfield's in order.
0: Yeah, I think that's right. For the incredible Rick Springfield. What you should be doing is some planks or something to look more like Rick Springfield and less socializing with people who aren't there to socialize. They're not your friends. Nobody on the other side of that door is your friend. They have an agenda. Stop it.
2: Gotta see what Ronnie's talking about. Pause the program.
0: And then you got up and got into a conversation.
5: I probably missed an unbelievable opportunity.
0: No, you didn't.
5: Part of a giant marketing campaign.
0: Nope, you didn't.
5: Stop. My house was chosen.
0: Answering the door. And even with your screen open. Excuse me, folks. Hey, get the f*** off my porch. I'm just... No. You don't text me or call first. You're not supposed to be here. I'm calling the police. You got 3 seconds. Made me shut the door on a nice day.
1: Why did Ronnie answer the door regardless?
0: Yeah.
5: I don't know.
0: Because you don't tell her not to.
5: The dogs barked. She went over there and could see out the window. The guy's there.
0: And you just say, off you go.
5: No.
1: You would never say that.
5: Oh, yeah.
1: Yeah, okay. Come on.
0: So deep down, this character here that you're doing,
5: yeah,
0: he knows we're right. That's why you play along.
5: Yeah, stop it. I'm going to tell you, I've cut down on answering the door. Probably about 80%.
0: You're on a list. You know that, right? They know to go to your house.
5: They know that, the
0: hood. Yeah, because you answer. Not your hood, your house. They know you answer. Brett, how many people banging on your door a day?
1: A few here and there. How many do I answer?
0: Zero.
5: Good for you.
0: Yeah, because we don't answer. It's like those guys never answer. Just skip it.
1: No, Carlos said, Brady probably answers the phone every time he gets a call, too.
5: No. If I don't know the number, I don't answer it.
0: Most of the time, Brady can't hear his phone. So.
5: Oh, no, I don't miss a call.
0: Huh? Because you're in your ears.
5: Yeah.
0: So you pick them up most of the time.
5: No.
0: I've heard
2: if
0: you
2: I
0: say,
2: got a call from a guy
5: if it
2: that
5: says
2: has,
5: unknown or I don't, nothing comes up on the info and the number.
0: You're picking it up.
5: Nope.
0: Hi, we're here with credit. We're trying to collect.
2: All right, let me help that guy out. I think you got the wrong number, but
5: I keep talking to a guy named Timu.
0: Look, here's the thing. Get it in your head. Thick, fat skull that you're
5: it's
0: reckoning
5: in
0: for
5: my head. I didn't answer the door.
0: Well, you do, though, and your household does. And who's the head of the household? Who's the king of the castle? Not
5: me,
0: Kirby.
5: Sitting on the couch.
0: Kirby's gone.
5: Oh,
0: Kirby's
5: okay,
0: gone. Yeah, Kirby's not there. So Brady's now the king of the castle. He's going to get a text in a minute that goes,
2: that I.
0: She's going to text. That door doesn't get answered without a text or a phone call first.
5: She apologized.
0: You should have never gotten up. Ever.
5: She's like, she felt like she got duped.
0: Practice this phrase.
2: Tell the guy to f*** off.
0: With the screen open.
5: I've done that before.
0: No,
5: not
0: you've
5: that.
0: Never done
5: not
0: that.
5: Not those exact
0: that,
5: words.
0: Never done that. With that screen
5: not
0: open.
5: Not interested.
0: No. Bullshit. You've never
5: I have.
0: Done
5: that. I've
0: never.
5: Done that.
0: Never. Never. Ever have you gone, not interested.
5: Oh, yeah.
0: Take a hike, chief. It's never happened.
5: Nor said take a hike, chief.
0: You've said I'm not interested after a 10-minute conversation and letting him go through his spiel.
2: I'm sorry, I'm not interested, but thank you for your time.
0: You're thanking them. They're like, oh, he answers it, or we'll get him for something.
5: Nope, yelling up from another room.
0: Never happened. Never happened.
5: Get back here, we're watching a program.
0: Not a soul would hear you say that if somebody wasn't answering the door. Stop it. Please stop answering the door. You perpetuate the door-to-door people.
1: Just tell them you're a squatter.
0: Yeah. Or do like they did in Boys in the Hood.
2: Yeah, I don't know what you got. You got any rock? You got any blow? I'll suck you. Come on. Keep my babies off the streets.
0: Please stop answering. You can have your screen door. And then when the guy comes and rings the bell, hey, folks, how you doing? Just get up, walk towards the door.
7: My name's Dave from...
0: And just shut the big door on him. Then when he goes away, you open the door again for the screen. That's how it works. Go away.
5: We have
0: away.
5: To shut the dogs up.
0: That's, dude, that's fair.
5: I mean, it takes once or twice. That's all right,
1: man. Just tell him to shut up.
0: Say, shut up.
5: Then that's it. You probably have to go through it twice.
0: Okay. So the dogs are barking, so doesn't mean you have to get the door.
5: I've done it.
0: Or you, no, you haven't. You open the door. Go away.
5: I can do that.
0: You won't, though.
5: Oh, yeah.
0: All right. Film it.
5: I'll film
0: and
5: it.
0: And not with one. Kenny Kaiser or some
5: no.
0: guy you hired.
1: It's you need not to a thing. Remember the beginning of Friday.
0: Oh, yeah. Opening the door. I forgot about that. He's checking to see if anybody's out there.
1: There's Brady.
8: What's up?
9: Good morning. Are you prepared for Jehovah's return? Because if you're not, I have a pamphlet.
0: There it is. That's how you do it, Brady.
5: You don't do that to roll. Esther.
0: That's how you do that.
5: Esther, roll.
0: Brady, that's how. That's not Esther Roll. Esther
5: What's
0: Roll is the was the mom on Good Times. Her name was not Esther Roll. Anyway. It might be Aunt Esther from Sanford and some, yeah. But that was her character. Esther Roll was Florida from, come on, confused as Shady's again. Good at that. Take a note. See?
1: Yeah, see?
0: Nothing.
5: Who is
0: go
5: it?
0: Go get him. Better go answer the door, Brady.
5: Go get him.
0: Let's do it. Rick Springfield, ready to go. Don't okay. talk to strangers, Brady. Yeah. 26
5: Kick
0: years.
5: Ass.
0: Oh, yeah, first time we've had Rick on. It's 98.

0: Phoenix.
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8: Valley weather for Monday. There's a chance of storms. Otherwise, partly sunny and 102. Partly cloudy through the evening with overnight rain, low 81. And that's Monday's Valley weather.
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0: Manson, 7:50. The word for 7 o'clock is still... Uh-oh, I lost it. Oh, yeah. Is that right? Is that today? 7 o'clock is bridge. Bridge. 8 o'clock coming up in just moments. The word for... I'm just going to give you 6 for no reason again. The word for 7 is bridge. Does that work? I haven't been on the thing. So if I go to the 6 o'clock, if it's wrestling and I don't do it till 7:30, can I still put it in there?
1: I don't think so.
0: I don't either.
1: I think it dies
2: once
1: after.
2: The hour passes.
0: Does it? Isn't it just a list of times?
1: I think once the hour passes, I think Brady's right.
0: Okay.
1: I think. Toledo might know, but...
0: 7 o'clock is bridge.
2: You got to get it in before.
0: Hurry up. We'll give you the 8 o'clock word in about 10 minutes. Right now, it's time for Brady to give you all the news that only Brady knows. We call this the Brady Report, and it's brought to you by our friends at All Pro Shade. 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Brady reported.
2: A couple nights ago when that storm was moving in, it was a Saturday after the golf tournament.
0: Yeah.
2: It started kind of like a dust storm. I was kind of, I had them both out. I was like, all right, I know the one works, the first one. But the wind pattern, because one goes basically facing the east.
0: Right.
2: And the other one's facing north. So, like, let's see how it works. Boom. The first one goes in.
0: Knocked them down.
2: And the second one's not going in but because of the wind pattern. Then it finally changed up.
0: So it has to have direct wind?
2: So it comes around the, yeah, to move it. So the other one wasn't moving as much because of the direction of the wind.
0: Well, so long as it's not threatened.
2: Yeah.
0: Yeah, who cares?
2: And then
0: it
2: came in like 2 minutes later. Ronnie's like, are you sure you want to do it? No, they're designed. Watch. Boom.
0: They start to suck them up. That's cool. By the way, just the breaking news. The Lindsey Clancy jury has come out.
2: Decision?
0: And said, we're deadlocked. And the judge said, get your asses back in there and fix this. That's horrifying. Deadlocked mean there's some people in there that aren't going to go for conviction. Not just on degrees of murder.
2: Yeah, you got to sway one or one way or the
0: only
2: other.
0: It takes one. So they're saying that... And they're not internet people. The jury didn't get... They're not privy to what all these...
2: What is the mix? Do we know?
0: I don't know. If there's any one woman on there who's had babies and wanted to strangle them, they're going to be on her side. Because evidently that drives you crazy and keeps you crazy forever.
2: You're going to have... one's going to... Out of fatigue, one's going to go, all right, I'll go this way.
0: Yeah. Well, I think
3: Let's
0: it's probably...
3: Get the hell out of here.
0: It's probably leaning... Yep. My guess would be 10-2 conviction. Would be my guess, because it's overwhelming that she killed these kids. But the extenuating circumstances are definitely different. Yeah, it's popping up all over my face. Just continue. The judge says, you're going to keep
2: get
0: delivering.
2: In there.
0: This is not a hung jury. We did not just watch and witness this whole thing for this to be a hung jury.
3: She didn't get out on insanity or something like that.
0: Well, that would be something like, that's what I thought they were taking so long to deliberate, would be like, is it insanity? Is it first degree? Is it second degree? Like, debating that. Maybe that's what's going on. Yeah. Bitch killed her kids. End of story. You can't be behind that. Something ain't right with her husband. There's truth on that, but he's not on trial here.
2: Well, good Tuesday morning to you, Phoenix. Hello, world.
0: I'll keep you up to date on that. Hello.
2: Happy National Forgiveness Day.
0: Oh, Brady. Thanks.
2: And National No Rhyme Nor Reason Day.
0: No rhyme, no reason to forgive somebody sometimes, but just do it.
3: It's the Brady Report. No rhyme,
0: no
3: reason.
0: No rhyming, there's no reason. What is he, Tupac? By the way, Keefe D is going to jail for a very long. Didn't deliberate long on that one. Keefe D is guilty.
2: Even though he didn't pull the trigger.
0: Right. Did we solve the Tupac murder now? He's going to jail for...
3: Thought it was his nephew.
2: I think so.
0: Right, it is.
3: Thought it was his nephew that was the... And he's dead.
0: He's the... The guy who shot him.
2: Did
0: we solve it?
2: The guy that pulled
0: it?
2: The trigger.
0: Is it for sure
2: solved? Yeah, that's solved.
0: For sure, though.
2: If that's he's guilty said, of orchestrating the whole thing, you got the guy.
0: Okay, so this is one of those...
2: You got the trigger man And you got the guy that orchestrated.
0: And we went with the guilty yesterday, and everybody's convinced and satisfied with that. It's a 30-year-old murder.
2: I mean, I am.
0: Are you? Well, that's all that matters.
2: You know,
0: that's enough. No, I mean, a 30-year-old murder of a celebrity that's had this much intrigue behind it and this much cover-up. And again, Chris Rock's old joke, this happened on the Vegas Strip, or was it Chappelle? This happened on the Vegas Strip after a Mike Tyson fight. And no witnesses?
2: Yeah.
0: So it's always been this, but suddenly we have this kind
2: haven't they been saying it for years, that this was the guy?
0: Well, there's been people who have said.
1: Yeah. He wrote a book, too.
2: I think they knew.
0: But my point being, community or otherwise, everybody's going to, like, you know, the same way that the Reddit pink-shirted ladies are like, the husband killed those, you know. Everybody has their, they knew. Now we've got a court of law and lawyers and everybody agreeing, saying this guy's, you know.
2: Close it out.
0: This is, this, and it kind of, don't you think it was kind of a quiet Tupac solve? That was a big deal.
2: I know, but there's another trial going on that's captured the hearts.
0: Yeah, that's true. There's a white woman in a wheelchair that threw herself out of a two-story window after she killed her kids and her husband's to blame.
2: Got buried.
1: But again, they didn't get the trigger guy.
0: So, yeah, they never got the killer.
1: Dead, you know,
0: right.
1: So, yeah. So I think it's kind of like, eh.
0: You know what? Jesse Clare emails makes a great point. The jury's deadlocked because it's National Forgiveness Day. We got to wheel that lady to the top of a mountain and celebrate her. And you know, she gets out. She's single. She's got no kids. This one's pretty good. She's a little boxing Helena from the waist down.
2: Well,
0: she doesn't have the postpartum anymore.
2: No rhyme, no reason.
0: Yeah.
2: Find her guilty.
0: There you go. No rhyme, no reason. We went from forgiveness to forgetting. You're out. Crazy story, that Lindsay Clancy.
2: If you stretched out all the DNA in your body, it would reach the moon and back around 150,000 times.
0: If I shot my DNA at you right now?
2: If you stretched it out.
1: Don't do that.
0: If you stretched it out, I'll be asleep.
1: Smoking a cigarette.
2: Marvel Comics.
0: Stretch my DNA.
2: Marvel Comics saved a ton of money by arguing in court that the X-Men characters are mutants, not humans. Importing toys based on human beings means paying a tax rate almost double the rate of importing non-human toys.
0: They're all non-human.
2: The X-Men mutants.
0: No, all of them. Every toy is not human.
2: Well, they're saying if you're
0: making, representing a human toy.
2: Yeah. So like a G.I. Joe.
0: Human.
2: More higher tax.
0: That's weird.
2: The Japanese word Kenja Tume.
0: Nailed it.
2: Describes the moments after a man has climaxed, when his mind is no longer impaired by sex.
0: The most honest moments in a man's life. It's perfect. You could solve all your problems if you could just lasso those 18 to 38 seconds of greatness.
2: Nirvana Smells Like Teen Spirit managed to hit number 14 on the Billboard chart for hot dance club songs in 1992.
0: In 92? It was well after it was released.
2: It's illegal to import dark-colored cars into the country of Turkmenistan.
4: Get that, Brett?
2: White is considered a lucky color there, so the government only wants people to drive light-colored cars.
0: Oh, I wanted to play a game with Brett real quick, Brady. Let's play that.
1: Okay.
0: All right, I'm going to read a headline. You tell me what city and where this happened, okay?
1: Oh, come on. Oh.
4: City?
0: Yeah.
4: Baltimore.
0: I'll let everybody guess. Gang pulls off Fast and Furious style heist to steal 300 pounds of chicken from moving truck.
4: I'm sticking with Baltimore.
0: You say Baltimore?
2: I'm going Louisiana.
0: Okay.
5: That's not a city.
2: I mean, okay, then we'll go Baton Rouge.
0: Baton Rouge.
1: Might be somewhere in the south, but I'll go Chicago.
0: He's going to go with Chicago, the easy one. It's Cairo, Egypt, you racist.
2: What the?
0: Hey, chicken,
2: they
0: too.
2: They love that fried chicken.
0: Didn't say fried. You planted that in your own head.
2: Yeah.
0: Yep, every one of you. You
2: What'd you say, 200 pounds?
0: I said 300 pounds of chicken from the back of a truck.
1: Fast and Furious style?
6: Were they on tuk-tuks or what? Kid.
0: There it is. We all have to admit deep down a little bit. Just read it as it is. Gang pulls off Fast and Furious style heist to steal 300 pounds of frozen chicken from moving truck.
2: Oh, that changed. You see,
1: you screwed everything up with the frozen.
0: I don't think I said frozen. I think I just said
1: I know. That's what I'm saying.
2: Yeah, that threw me off.
0: Did it? And your brain
1: it's
0: went.
1: It's a trick question.
2: Must be fried if it's stolen.
0: That's what your brain did. Don't defend it. You went right down the same road.
2: Baton Rouge. The Popeyes. Probably got some of that beans and rice. Mmm. You did say gang.
0: I said gang.
2: Yeah, Egyptian gang.
0: Didn't say Egyptian gang. Let you decide.
2: No, that's wrong.
0: Yeah. All I said was, what city did this happen in?
2: I would have said
0: Salt Lake, just to be safe. I'm not going down those roads. I'm not an idiot.
1: I would have said Maryville, but I didn't hear it.
0: Yeah, we would have heard about that.
2: 162 years ago on this day in 1864, Yankee General William Sherman captured Atlanta.
0: Excellent work.
2: 87 years ago in 1939, World War II began. Nazi Germany invaded Poland.
0: Today's the day.
2: Yep.
0: September 1st. But you know what he did? He might have had that. No smoking. Went in there to get rid of all the Marlboros in Warsaw.
2: 45 years ago, September 1st, 1981, Daryl Hall, John Oates released Private Eyes, the album, featuring I Can't Go For That. No song, Can Do.
0: Song about anal sex. They'll never talk about it. No one ever brings it up. I'm the only one that deciphered that code. And I did it and told my mom about it when we went and saw Hall and Oates. Megan and her mom and me and my mom went and saw Hall and Oates. And I said, you guys know what this song's about, right?
2: No, just not dealing with something.
0: Yeah. Anal sex, Mom.
2: What?
0: Think about it. Listen to the words. I'll do anything that you want me to, yeah. I can't go for that. You know, no fingers in my butts.
2: No doo-doo.
0: No can do. Oh, ha. No can do.
1: No doo-doo.
0: I know. Let the children play.
2: The Minnesota State.
1: Where'd he go?
0: Yeah, just shut the door. I'm just teaching him that that's what you do to people that you don't want to deal with.
2: The Minnesota State Fair kicked off last Thursday, and it's celebrating 100th anniversary of its Tilt-A-Whirl ride, which debuted in 1926. Would you ride on it?
0: The 100-year-old Tilt-A-Whirl?
2: It's running.
0: I wouldn't ride on a 1-year-old Tilt-A-Whirl.
2: Well,
0: they're always
2: rocking
0: in parking lots at Dollar General.
1: At Food City.
0: Yeah.
2: The two oldest roller coasters in America that you can still ride are both named Jackrabbit. They're 106 years old.
0: One is at
2: Kennywood in Pennsylvania, and the other is Seabreeze in New York.
0: Kennywood's pretty well maintained.
1: Where's Kennywood?
0: Pittsburgh. It's a weird little... Kennywood is a weird little place. But it's got some cool stuff. It's kind of like you get there.
2: Would you ride the Jackrabbit coaster, 106 years old?
0: I've been to Kennywood. I don't think I rode it.
2: It's definitely a wood coaster.
0: Yeah. Kennywood's got... But Kennywood is pretty okay. I don't know about that. I don't like that one down in San Diego, that wooden thing. I'm getting on that down at the Mission. Yeah. Not because of the roller coaster. I want to get hit by flying hypodermic needles that are all over Mission Beach. No thanks.
2: Italy is considering outlawing texting in crosswalks starting in October. The government is proposing fines of around $90 if you're caught looking at your phone when you're using a crosswalk. I think we should do it here in the States.
0: Heads up, folks. Eyes on the prize. Victory is the 8 o'clock word, by the way, for the Rock and Wrestling Rager at Sea. App code word contest, 8 o'clock is victory. Good luck. Yeah, I think people are... way too much. Like, you know, the crazy part is, and again, it goes back to Tactical Black. You are making yourself such a target by staring at your phone and being outside alone, especially women. And I see it. I haven't been on the trails for a while, and you've done it, Brett. You see women walking around. You're on a bike, riding up behind
1: on
0: them,
1: your left,
0: and you got to scream at them. They don't know you're there. And it's like, if you're a bad person, and you're like, this, she has no idea. She's in the desert. First of all, she's done all the legwork for me getting out here. B, she's not paying attention to anything. and she's staring at her phone or she's got headphones on. She's oblivious to the surroundings. Be aware of your surroundings. That's the first key in defending yourself, is knowing everything around you and being aware of stuff that could be.
2: If you're living in Pueblo, Colorado, I wouldn't drink the water right now.
0: Okay.
2: They got 4.25 million gallons of raw sewage being pumped into the Arkansas

0: This guy in Florida stole a car, Orange County, Florida, and led deputies on a chase. Ended up in a throwing the car in a parking lot. It was the jail parking lot. Gets out of the car, runs, tries to jump a fence because on the property they got a little lake.
1: Sure.
0: Didn't make it.
1: Wait, there's a beautiful lake next to the jail?
0: Yeah, well, it's Florida. There's usually
1: some nice
2: swamp.
1: It's a swamp. Is that, Alligator Alcatraz or whatever?
2: Yeah.
1: I'm still a big fan of that. People, has that been shut down? We need more jails in Gator Country.
0: I think it was.
1: Was it closed up? I don't know.
0: I thought recently they announced that they're
1: you're just making that up. Are you
0: no,
1: just making that up?
0: No, I thought I heard a couple weeks ago.
1: From?
0: The government was shutting it down.
1: The government
0: or Florida.
1: Florida loved it. That's the one who started it. I love that stuff. I think we should have Rattlesnake Row out here, just like they did in Yuma. Yuma used to be just, you know.
3: No, Alligator Alcatraz is no longer open. Those are details. They close it in June 25th.
1: Why? Such a great idea.
3: All detainees were transferred to other federal facilities, and aerial footage confirmed that the tents, trailers, and major installations at the Everglades site have been dismantled
1: and
3: removed.
1: That's garbage. No, we need to do more of that.
2: Pussies.
1: More swamp prisons.
3: DeSantis said it was always temporary and was shut down after federal authorities acquired permanent detention capacity.
1: No, so there was, it was overflow.
3: Yeah.
1: Well, I think we should do it out in the desert, right in the middle there, over by Palo Verde. Just stick one out there. Tent them up and stuff them in it.
3: Tent county?
1: Don't
3: instead
1: care.
3: Instead of tent city?
1: Nope. Snake penitentiary. Just whatever happens out there happens.
0: Brett, you're going to have to go through your refrigerator and throw out all your tofu. There's a recall on tofu.
2: Yeah, I look like a tofu guy, don't I?
0: 29 states. Arizona's one of them.
1: Have you ever had tofu dipped in ragu? Oh, it's like being in Italy.
2: You are a twink.
0: That's a true cheese dish.
1: Oh, my God. It's one of the best. It's like a mozzarella.
2: Brady, you've never eaten tofu. Shut up.
0: Oh, I have.
2: Tofu.
0: Yeah,
2: you thought it was a piece of mozzarella cheese. Shut up.
0: Right. I've had tofu.
2: There is
0: tofu.
2: No way you grab tofu.
0: Tofu in hot and sour soup.
1: Holy smokes.
2: Come on.
3: Oh, in hot and sour soup. That's not intentionally
0: that
3: getting tofu.
0: Is there tofu in there?
2: Oh,
0: there
2: doesn't
0: is.
2: Count.
0: Gobble, gobble.
2: Yeah, shut up.
3: Whatever. You skipped it.
1: Brett
3: you drank the broth.
1: So Italian for a second. You thought it was a pizza mozzarella cheese. Yelled at him.
2: You didn't know that you thought it was a
0: pizza.
2: You
0: never had
2: it. There's no way you wouldn't grab tofu on purpose.
1: You fat piece of shit. You thought it was a piece of mozzarella cheese. He got so Italian.
0: It's unbelievable.
1: He's right, though.
2: See?
1: There's no way you ate tofu on purpose. Out, like just sitting out on a plate.
0: What's this? Mozzarella cheese?
3: It's in there.
0: Yeah, I think it's cheese. So why? It was tofu.
1: I like
2: it. You
1: probably
2: spit it out, too.
1: I actually
0: there's
1: like
0: it. There's no, I don't, it
1: it's
0: doesn't
1: great.
0: Bother me.
1: I love it. Tofu is amazing. You'd like it. Tastes like cheese. It tastes like it's spongy cheese. It's really good. Oh, it adds a lot to a meal, too. Noodles.
0: I've had barbecue tofu.
1: Yeah, I bet. You drown things in
0: it's
1: sauce.
0: It's basically barbecue sponge.
1: You've had barbecue Nike.
0: That's not good.
1: You would.
2: Barbecue
1: you tried
2: ones.
1: Yeah, barbecue.
0: Ooh, the flu shoes. Dollar Tree is being sued. There's a lawsuit in El Paso County, Colorado. It claims that there's chronic understaffing happening at Dollar Tree stores and made the national chain a hunting ground for public masturbators.
1: Jesus.
0: The lawsuit alleges that at least 11 women across the country have reported similar incidents outside of the dollar store of people whacking.
1: That's a cluster. It's a whacking cluster.
0: And be careful out there if you're big into the ecstasy pills. There's Trump-shaped ecstasy pills that contain dangerous chemicals. They're deadly.
1: A lot of ecstasy. It doesn't have to be the Trump ones. There's a lot of ecstasy. It's not politicized ecstasy.
0: The Institute warned a red alert. It's got Trump's face on it.
1: Probably bad. You're going to eat. You're going to turn into a MAGA ecstasy user.
4: Just going to eat those ones that look like me. The Biden ones are totally safe. Safe ecstasy. That's what I like.
5: I think my ecstasy pills are more exciting, Brady. You don't know what you're going to get.

0: You could die, or you could have the greatest day of your life. It's just, it's the best. A lot of people whispering greatest high ever around my ecstasy.
1: Guy says, Jesus, John's gone full Arpaio in his old age. What's next? You going to grab a tank to drive around in?
2: Are you kidding? You know why that guy's emailing that? Because he's worried he's going to be in it. Nobody in their right mind cares about the snake or gator prison unless they're flirting with it. The reason I don't care about gator prison or snake prison, I'm never going to be there. Ever. It's not even, it's like Mars. I ain't going. So when they say, hey, we built a prison over there in the gators, I'm like, all right. Doesn't bother me. Well, this guy's crazy. I'm like, no, because you're worried about being in it someday. I'm not.
1: It's like how you say, I don't do heroin.
2: Yeah, oh, it's the only illegal. Reason. Look, I would love heroin. I know it would be phenomenal. I've had it at the hospital. Pretty nice day.
1: Yeah.
2: But I'm not doing that for the fear of two things. Freedom loss and humongous black cranks.
3: Not necessarily in that order.
2: No, I'll tell you right now. If you said, I promised you a life of no humongous black cranks, well, you got to give up your freedom. I'd be like, all right.
1: That's fair. That's a good
2: journey. But I can't promise you a life without one at least very invasive black crank unless you take this deal. But, ooh, geez, all right. But, yeah, the jails and you're not worried about it. That's why people are saying, oh, you're just such a... You have no empathy for... No. Like, you can go sit in the desert and get eaten by red ants and rattlesnakes all day. It's never a threat to me.
1: It's like that movie quote, quit breaking the law, asshole.
2: Stop breaking the law, and you won't have to worry about gator prison. Jesus, you turned into our pile. He had a lot of good points about it. Prison should so bad.
4: I got two birdie videos. One for sure. It's the horse one. I don't know about the second one for me.
2: One for sure.
4: I got one, Horse Gone Crazy.
2: Isn't that the special, Kevin Hart special, right? Horse
4: yeah.
2: Gone Crazy.
4: Yeah.
1: Okay. Didn't they have a bus, Horse Gone Wild?
2: Yeah. Oh, it's hot. Well, this horse is losing it in some sort of paddock. He
1: does a terrible flip over a fence. Is he okay?
4: He's off again.
2: Black Beauty tried to jump a fence and missed and did a full front flip. I've never
1: That's
2: seen
1: right.
2: a
1: horse scorpion.
2: Yeah. How did that? How is that horse that bad an athlete?
3: That is a scorpion.
2: Is that AI? Please tell me that's AI.
1: It's not AI.
2: That horse just.
4: I looked at it a couple of times. I'm like, I'm buying it.
2: The horses are better than this at everything. That's not real. There's no way that's real. That's an AI horse. Horses can no way that's real. The horses are so much better at fences than that. It's been
1: not all of them.
2: No, that's fake. There's no way. It breaks
1: awesome.
2: Every horse bone in its body if it does that front flip side landing. It's awesome. There's no question. It's one of the most awesome videos I've ever watched. All right.
4: Brett, this is for you.
3: All right.
4: Some kids on a swing.
2: Kids on a swing on a tree branch swinging into
4: a giant mud puddle.
2: Oh, they're swinging over a mud pit.
4: Yeah.
2: And one side of the tree, they go back and the next kid goes and he swings and he's clear of the pit.
4: Turn up the volume.
2: Got it up. And here comes a fat girl. Fat girl right into the mud puddle.
4: Now watch.
2: No upper body strength. She starts sobbing. Let's watch the two boys succeed real
4: just
2: quick.
4: Let it breathe.
2: Little Hang upper on, real little quick. Upper body strength for the first one.
1: Real quick.
2: Yeah.
1: I just want to show you the creator of that.
4: Of the mud puddle swing?
2: Ara High 100K.
1: Look below it.
2: AI creator.
1: Oh,
2: come
1: man.
2: On. Oh, is that the horse?
1: No.
2: Oh, that's the mud puddle girl?
1: That's the mud puddle girl.
2: That was fake? The horse is real and the kid's falling in mud is fake? All right. It does look kind of like a weak-ass thing to go
4: yeah,
2: over. There's the next kid, the boy. Nah, it's so realistic, though, because the fat girl with no upper body strength would is exactly what would have happened. Yeah, I do enjoy it still. AI or not, that's still fun to watch.
1: And then there's one that a listener sent in. Guys are tossing
4: cakes. Oh, yeah.
2: What is this?
4: The Atlas Stone.
2: Oh, they're
4: the
2: throwing
4: broad.
2: Those giant rocks over a bar, and it's way up in the
4: it's
2: one
4: so
2: rock.
4: Kegs.
1: They're kegs.
4: Oh yeah.
2: Oh, those are kegs, and the one guy has his hit the bar and bounce back and hit him in the head. But they're throwing him about 20 feet in the air, and then it lands on his head. That's a bad idea. Phil said that horse video is real. I had horses growing up. The horse freak out.
4: they kind of lock up. And they call
2: run blind and run right into fences, cars, et cetera, and they'll do flips.
5: All right.
2: I've never seen that before. Horses are cool, kind of fragile. I don't like watching it. What happened?
6: You all right?
2: What's he eating? Dougie's got something.
1: What do you eat?
2: Oh, he's getting the stuffing out of the... That's okay. We'll clean that up.
4: He's diced the doll up.
2: Yeah, he's fine. That's what the thing's for.
1: For him to eat?
2: Yeah, if he wants to.
1: Okay.
2: Look at him. He's a midget, man.
6: That's some fiber in his diet.
2: The dog literally has dwarfism. Let him have whatever he wants.
7: I have dwarfism, but that's okay.
2: Doug had... We'll put a picture of him up there. You tell me that dog's not a dwarf. It is. And I'm not saying it as an insult. He's got literal dwarfism. All right, Bert, what do you got?
6: All right, we'll start off with, after our conversation today, here's some Bad Dragons videos.
2: Oh, God.
1: Whoa!
2: A lady is sitting on a sex toy. Yuck.
1: Oh, the sound. Oh,
2: sounds like an old lady eating gum.
4: That's a Komodo dragon.
2: That is the first time I gave Grandma gum after the dentures. Just breathing that hard and trying to chew it.
6: But wait, there's more.
2: Hold on, play it. Oh boy.
1: Oh wow. Whoa.
2: Wow, that thing's going. Oh, you can see it in her stomach. Whatever's being injected into her. How am I? She said a terrible word. I don't think I'm supposed to be able to get in after that.
4: No way.
2: All right, here's the next one.
4: That's a horse. That's a stallion.
2: It's a horse wiener. It's a horse pee-pee. Still the proudest moment of my life was at that horse Cirque du Soleil when we got to go tour the... Man, she's taking the whole thing. Your father must be so proud. Go Sun Devils.
1: Wow.
2: It's actually not as impressive as I thought. She's enjoying herself. All right, good. I'm glad you're happy.
6: So there you go.
2: Go Devils. Wow. Fork them.
6: All right. We'll go this one.
2: All right.
8: This
2: guy's got his 9mm and he's playing around. He's got his gun and he's fooling around with a trigger. Oh, it just went off, but it went off the other way. Shot himself right in the leg.
6: Yep.
2: Right in the leg.
6: Darwin misses another one.
2: It's the Plexco Burris.
4: Epstein with the...
2: Oh, there's a barbershop where
6: he's got an Edgar.
2: All sorts of haircuts on Jeffrey Epstein. That's a screensaver. All right, here we are in a terrible country. There's a guy with a...
6: Getting married.
2: A couple motorcycles, a prayer rug, an AK-47, and children.
4: Just
2: firing them in the
4: air.
2: Here
4: we go.
2: This is not going to go well. Oh, the gun's jammed. Oh! He lost control of it, Ed. Did he put someone down?
4: Yeah. One drop.
2: One of the beekeepers is down. One of the Middle Eastern beekeepers is down. Who got hit? I didn't even see.
6: Right in front of him.
2: Oh, that guy.
4: There, that guy, and maybe someone in the
2: Wait,
4: tent.
2: I didn't see anybody fall.
4: He's falling. He fell slow.
2: My God. Oh, that guy's falling. Yeah. Oh, I see. He doesn't even know he's hit.
4: Well.
2: And how do you know? How does that? I need somebody to help me out. Whenever you're over there, how do you know who anybody is? How do you, like, Reggie got shot. Like, who knows who anyone is? Ever. I would hire someone to go out dressed up in that stuff and just say he's me and just do errands. I'd never talk to anyone. The beekeeper people confuse me.
6: Here's some more kids getting hurt.
2: No good. We're at a swimming pool. Dad's going to chuck a kid into the pool. He's spinning him. Oh, he hit another kid with his own kid. And he fell in the pool and dropped his kid on the deck. Holy smokes. He's swinging his kid, hits a kid he didn't see, and he falls down and throws his kid down onto the deck. Two kids, nobody gets in the pool but Dad. Oh, and then the kid does get drug in at the last second by his face.
4: That's awesome.
2: It's like skipping stones, only children. I'm for it.
6: All right. All right. I didn't see this one on OP Live, but...
4: Christmas.
2: Okay, it looks like Christmas. The guy's crossing the street. And look, police car. Oh. He runs right in front of a police car and then tries to speed up, and the cop car can't stop and takes this guy out. Out. A good 45 feet down the road, too. Oh, he didn't make it. My goodness. My God.
4: Uh-oh, more dragon
2: okay.
4: time? Oh,
2: okay.
4: No.
2: This guy's swinging a homemade kettlebell by his penis. He's got it tied to his penis, and it's... I watched this at the Jim Rose circuit.
1: He's not a young man.
2: No, your penis keeps going, by the way. The weight will bring you down to the ground. Yeah. The Jim Rose circus, the guy swung a weight by his penis and it went all the way to his ankles. He was standing on cinder blocks.
1: Whoa.
2: And then just swung it. And by the time he was done, his penis had stretched to his ankles.
6: Is that still a thing, the Jim Rose Circus?
2: They're all dead. They all passed away.
6: And we'll just end with some carnival fun.
2: It's like whack-a-mole, only with pee-pees. There's there's penises coming out of a bunch of different holes. And then this girl is hitting it with a hammer. I want to play this so bad. Oh, and then, she stopped hitting it with a hammer and she gave one a mouth hug. Is there only one guy back there?
6: I don't know.
1: Yeah, it's one
6: pretty
1: guy.
6: Impressive if he's going through all those holes.
2: He took his erection and he'd pop it up at an undisclosed location and she would whack it. And then when she won, she got to eat it. Fun. Fun. The Bible said this would happen. Like a thief in the night, I think is the word for you. It's 8:21. The word for 8 o'clock is victory. Victory. Put that in there and maybe you will be victorious and head on out on the high seas with Jericho and all those wrestlers and all those people on your way to the Bahamas in November. We'll give it to you if you win. Victory is the word for 8 o'clock. There goes your Brady Report.
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0: Faith No More. It's 8:38, and we are on a Tuesday morning, and the 8 o'clock word, victory. We close up this week. We'll close up all of the Rock and Wrestling Rager at Sea contest applications. You can do it every hour on the hour, or during the hour, or whenever you want. Hey, and we can get it done. Victory is the word for 8 o'clock. That's the one. I'm reading about the Lindsay Clancy thing. There's no details on why the jury came out and said they're deadlocked, just that they are. They can't reach a unanimous verdict on any of the counts. So the judge says, don't do that. So 18 hours, they threw their hands up, came out to the judge, said, we're working on it, but we are deadlocked. It's not even close on any of the counts. They're trying to decide if she's guilty of murder, manslaughter, or not guilty by lack of criminal responsibility. The lack of criminal responsibility is an insanity defense. They just call it something new now. So in clear, some of the jurors were entertaining the lack of criminal responsibility argument that was made. So this bitch might walk free or end up in some
1: or end up being like 5 years out in two.
0: More than likely, it would be a monitored imprisonment until she, you know, again, she cured herself of the postpartum. She doesn't have anything to be postpartum about anymore. She got rid of the thing that was causing it. So she's fine. Now, they should probably make her get a hysterectomy. Just a thought. Just maybe, just for me. All right, you're free to walk the country, but let's get you some eggs removed.
1: And she is paraplegic.
0: Yeah. You can still knock her up, though.
1: Yeah.
0: I mean, you can. I'm not going to. Who dates her next? If she's free.
2: There will be
0: somebody. I mean, yeah.
2: You know, like we said, the Menendez brothers and Richard Ramirez.
0: Yeah, but very rarely with women that they do this and then they wheel out of the prison with a
1: date.
0: She's
1: not dating.
0: I don't think so either. I think it's going to be over.
2: I'll bet.
0: You know what? I'm not putting it past.
2: There's lunatics out there.
0: There are some lunatics out there. But, she said, she's pulling the not guilty thing by the reason of not knowing anything. Everybody knows that already, but. The husband is taking a beating. This dude's not on trial, and somehow or another, this all turned on him. People are like, and I think she's even worse. If what they're saying is true, and you know, well, he forced her to do it. He convinced her. I'm like, then she's even weaker and weirder than I thought. If she's that manipulative, like she can be manipulated into murdering kids.
1: I'll take you back if you get rid of the kids. I don't know.
0: I don't know. No, he's probably.
1: Meanwhile,
0: just like,
1: I've got my other action going on, right?
0: Yeah. If she gets the not guilty, she's out. That's the crazy part. If she gets the not guilty, she doesn't have to do anything. Probably some. It depends. The words not guilty mean you go home. So they can say guilty but insane or guilty with this reasoning. But if she gets the not guilty, she's gone.
1: You can roll home.
0: And they just put her in a ramp and push. And she's single. And on her dating profile, you know, single, no kids.
2: Tight. Sounds good up front until you read between the lines.
1: Yeah. Got some money.
0: Got exercise bands, gently used. Those are what you kill the kids with. This story gets crazier and crazier. What a Netflix doc this will be.
2: Does she get her exercise bands back?
0: No. Well, after she's not guilty, they're no longer in evidence. Yeah. So it'll go back to the house. If she's guilty, they got to keep it in there for another trial. But I got this email. This is a good one. And it's kind of a what would Brady do, but it fell in my hands and I couldn't. It says, John, I've been friends with this guy for about 2 years. We met through work and got pretty close pretty fast. Our wives got along. We watched football together. He's helped me through some genuinely difficult times. Until this weekend, I would have called him one of my new best friends. Saturday, we were drinking at his house and the conversation turned to Israel. And I knew he was aggressively anti-Israel, but I always also assumed it was mostly politics. Then he said the phrase, the world would just be better if Israel didn't exist. And I swear there's a difference between criticizing government and wanting an entire country erased. And he said, well, let me just say this. Hitler was obviously a monster, but that doesn't mean every single thing he believed was wrong. And I said, explain that particular Hitler beliefs that you think you'd reconsider. And he laughed and he said he was only trying to piss me off. But when I told him just to say he didn't mean it, he's like, no, I'm not going to apologize just because you can't handle an uncomfortable truth. The next morning I left, I noticed something on his truck that I swear I'd never seen before. It's a Palestinian flag on the rear bumper. Maybe it had always been there. Maybe I just noticed it because of the conversation. Either way, it made me entirely feel less like it was drunken provocation and more like something he'd been gradually revealing. Neither of us is Jewish, so it wasn't personally directed at me. But now I'm looking backward at every conversation and wondering whether I've completely misjudged this guy. My wife says he was just drunk looking for a reaction, but I said, explain the flag. He won't walk it back for a second. Can one disgusting conversation end this otherwise great blossoming friendship, or do I owe a close friend one sober opportunity to explain himself? Is it a deal breaker to have a friend who kind of likes Hitler a little? I think the answer is yes. Your buddy likes Hitler, but just a little, like not all of it.
1: I mean, yeah, that's a tough one.
0: Yeah.
1: It's just,
0: you find
1: I
0: out.
1: I mean, like if it's legitimately, I think the dude is.
0: Yeah.
1: Awesome.
0: That's see, I've got friends who blame Israel for everything.
1: Yeah.
0: Through conspiracy theories. Dave.
2: Well, that was a given.
0: Yeah. But he's not against the humanity of the people. He's just against the government. He thinks their government is in charge of too much of what goes on. And their hands are too much. Maybe that's true. Maybe that's not. I haven't dug deep enough to know.
1: I've heard that too.
0: Yeah, of course. Yeah. But I do think that, you know, when it comes down to starting to slaughter folks, you can pretty much take a side. And whenever Hitler comes up, it's just it's just better to say he's no good. Keep your thoughts private, right?
1: Yeah,
0: Adrian, our new intern assistant, Adrian, what are your thoughts on Hitler? Come on over to the microphone, Adrian. Come on over here and talk about Hitler for a second. Come on. Come here for a second. Come on. She's watching.
1: She didn't want to come in
0: Adrian,
1: for that specific.
0: Adrian, the assistant, just generally, someone says, so what are your thoughts on Hitler? What do you answer with? Hop right up on that thing.
3: He's an evil person.
0: Yeah, did any of it resonate?
3: Resonate.
0: Yeah, see, that's the proper reaction. There you go. And this is from a person in an Ella Langley t-shirt.
3: Okay.
0: So she's a little retarded. Oh. And that's pretty awesome that she can, even somebody with a low IQ who listens to country music.
3: That's crazy.
0: Yeah, I agree. I think it's so hard to listen to.
1: It's disturbing.
0: All right. Thank you, assistant Adrian. Yeah. Intern assistant Adrian.
1: Your PA.
0: Yeah, watching the dog today. Helping out, taking dogs for poops. Everybody's got to get themselves one of these. One of these slow-thinking country fans you can push around a little bit. What'd you just spill?
1: No, she went into the
0: she's getting
1: the
0: candy.
1: Honey jar.
0: Yeah, she has to. That's how she feeds herself.
1: Into my honey jar.
0: Anyway, and then last night, of course, the other thing. From Hitler to Ketel Marte. Not a natural swing. But he
2: depends
0: made
2: on who you are.
0: He came back to the Diamondbacks last night, and I got to hand it to the fans a little bit—a mixed reaction.
2: He wasn't getting booed then, or
0: it was a little booey. It was a little indifferent. There wasn't a whole lot of like, yay. It was just sort of all right.
2: Typical Arizona fans,
0: kind of. Yeah, the indifference of the worst fan base in sports.
1: What do you think that was to just outright boo him?
2: I think so.
0: Or the
2: I think they should.
0: A real fan base would have absolutely booed him.
2: If he was in Chicago, New York, done.
0: Violently.
2: Done.
0: Like there might have been
1: even
0: a smattering.
1: Even if you're in the midst of.
0: No, you boo him.
2: No,
0: because
2: you boo him.
0: You're in
2: playoff.
0: The midst.
2: That's even more of a reason.
0: Of a playoff race. If you're on
1: which
0: the,
1: might motivate him more.
0: Maybe.
2: Oh, what did he go with yesterday?
0: I didn't even see what he was doing, but he kind of said, oh, I screwed Lovello. I made everybody look bad. I'm sorry. But it was sort of a. Pulled punch apology that Ketel Marte. I wasn't a big fan of like
1: you didn't. You didn't like the.
0: It was okay. You know he. Nah.
2: He was coached what to say.
0: Yeah, it didn't seem like it was very authentic, and it was sort of a here's what I'm supposed to do, get off my back kind of attitude.
1: I am sorry. I really messed up.
0: Yeah, they booed him after he grounded out. And then the crowd was like, boo. Like, if you're not going to get a hit every time up, we don't. And he did. One thing he did do was admit to it being a pattern of disappearing.
2: He went 1-for-3.
0: Yeah. He had a pattern of disappearing. So for him saying, look, I realize this is my reputation and I'll work on it. But he said, I get along with Tori. And in this instance, I failed him by not showing up. That morning I woke up, my body was in pain and I couldn't react. No one made the decision for me. I'm the one who made the decision not to show up. Right, and that's in the playoff hunt. That you can't pull that crap.
2: This guy Mark says, I was at the game last night. I don't know if they're doing something with the audio on TV, but every time he came up, he was getting booed mercilessly.
0: Oh, was he? Because on TV, it didn't come across that way.
2: That's what Mark's saying. I'm not sure.
1: There you go.
0: Ah. Well, and how did they... Well, good. You know what?
2: You got some people in the D-backs good. Thing. Let's find out.
0: You know what? I will. We'll do a couple of questions.
1: Muffle the audio. Put some bird calls in there. You know.
0: You seem like they're on a golf course. Hello, friends. Welcome to Ketel Marte's At Bat, live from Augusta. No, it's not. Just deal with it. Yeah, I don't know what they were doing, but, you know, then the shot of him at the casino and all the stuff that's going on. But you're in a playoff race. You boo, especially because of it.
1: Yeah. Sounds like maybe they did.
0: Yeah,
2: which maybe possible. I hope so. But again, I hope so.
0: Still the worst fan base in sports. All of it. And real men, like men's four sports, not WNBA. Nobody knows what that is. But I'm talking about all the sports. I don't think there's a worse fan base. Maybe the Coyotes were close, but I think they at least had some passionate super fans.
2: They're hockey fans. Yeah.
0: Diamondback fans don't care. But Dave Nash always says on the Sports Thing podcast, he goes, because Phoenix has too much to do. We don't get wrapped up in 160 baseball games. You got things to do. The weather's beautiful. It's, you know, you have things that you're swimming in the backyard. You're in a resort all the time.
1: This is a big year. We're celebrating the 25th anniversary for the World Series, the team.
0: Yeah, today's
1: the year. Concentrate on that.
0: Yeah, concentrate on when they did win, and nobody cares about that either.
2: Well, there's that. And again, there's so many fans from so many different places. It's such a melting pot here that everybody's a fan of another team for the most part.
0: But that was the whole point of winning the World Series in 2001 with a checkbook. Is so young kids who didn't have a team yet through, you know, your parents moving you around, and they were like 6, 7 years old, and they got to be part of a World Series right away. That was the idea, is to build the young kids into Diamondback fans right off, and they did a great job and then kind of failed it. But if I was 9 and lived here and the Diamondbacks won the World Series, and now I'm 34.
1: Should have a little baby core.
0: Yeah,
1: right there.
0: You should have some.
2: But you look at it like, you know, you're a Steelers fan because your dad was a Steelers fan.
0: Right.
2: So, and I think there's a lot of that. There's,
0: let me say,
2: you know,
0: this.
2: I was a Cubs fan because my dad was a Cubs fan.
0: Before,
2: you know.
1: Yeah, that
0: Direct TV, as big a Steeler fan as I was clamoring for football. Mm-hmm. And when the Cardinals got here, I got season tickets. I was on board because I couldn't watch my Steelers.
2: But that was then and this is now.
0: Totally different.
2: Yeah.
0: But they still didn't stick, by the way, being a Cardinal fan.
2: Right.
0: Possible. But had they won a Super Bowl or at least gotten to one the first few years they were here, it would have changed everything for the Cardinals.
1: Well,
0: they were bad from jump.
1: The ripple effect of, you know, losing the Super Bowl, just getting there, that
0: right. That was big.
1: A little boost.
0: And I said it after that. At the Super Bowl, I said, it's up to the Bidwells now to capitalize on this, make sure that this franchise doesn't go backwards. Boy, have they ever. And it's been a few minutes, but boy, have they ever gone
2: and keep going backwards.
0: And they don't seem to have.
1: Unfortunately, you're operating a business that makes money, and it's frustrating because it's like
0: different,
1: you don't
0: argument.
1: Have to do anything. It is a different.
0: It's the Bidwells. It's not their toy. It's their business. And then you got Matt Ishbia over there who just lost $5.5 billion in a day or so. Now he's down to $6 billion, and they're worried that he might have to sell the Suns. Because to be a billionaire with a franchise, it has to be your toy. It can't be your main thing. So hopefully Ishbia's stock settles in. The Suns. We can't have nice things.
1: Jerry,
0: Arizona can't have nice things.
1: JC, put a crew together.
2: Yeah, bring Jerry back.
0: Nah, he's going to be dead soon. Nobody's going to know what to do. But Ishbia can still do it. But, man, that's when your team is worth the same amount you are, there's usually a convergence of trouble. My guess is Matt Ishbia is going to start selling to – he's like 98% owner of the Suns right now. I get some – quiet investors, some minority investors in there, and get some money back because he just got his ass kicked. Don't look it up. It's bad. Like, you'll feel sorry for a billionaire when you see that. Like, whoa, that was in a day. He lost how much? $600 million an hour. Oh my God. So we'll see if he can keep his stuff. We got ourselves the hot releases coming up in a little bit, and make sure that Adrian is still off the Hitler train that she's been on. It's 98.
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0: It's John Holmberg here from the Morning Sickness, and I want to sleep with you on a boring mattress. 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
9: Valley weather for Monday. There's a chance of storms. Otherwise, partly sunny and 102. Partly cloudy through the evening with overnight rain, low 81. And that's Monday's Valley weather.
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0: It's John Holmberg here from The Morning Sickness, and it's time to talk about Precision Air and Plumbing. 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

0: right, at 9 o'clock, the word for 9 a.m. for the Rock and Wrestling Rager at Sea, and we're clicking down to the last few words, is belt. Let's take this one right off. September 1st is off the list. We go for 2 more days live, 3 more days total. Belt is the word for 9 o'clock. Hop on that. Get yourself together. Just heard Papa Roach getting away with murder. Yesterday I was leaving. Forgot to tell you guys, this is a great story. This is a great moment. I was leaving the station, and Jen Gardner downstairs says, I saw that what happened last night over by your rental house. And the rental house is over in Scottsdale. She says, did you hear? And I'm like, no. But I haven't been over there for a couple of days. And she said, oh, you don't know anything about it? I'm like, no. So she sends me the link. And I don't recognize any of the pictures. I'm like, whatever. Go to the house, and outside, my rental neighbor, Oleg, the Russian,
1: yeah,
0: is out there, and he's watering rocks. Sometimes he does. I don't understand that. It's like a really nice day. It just rained, but he had his hose out watering the rocks. And I walk up, hey, John. Okay, what's up, Oleg?
2: You hear about the guy who slaughtered his wife down the road?
0: Like, no.
2: Yeah, then he killed himself.
0: Slaughtered her. I'm like, okay. Have a great day watering rocks.
2: Yes, he killed himself afterwards. It was murder suicide. Right there.
0: And he points down the road. I'm like, yeah, that's nuts, huh?
3: You call Hopkins, you might get a finder's fee.
0: That's what I was.
3: Get a finder's fee out of that.
0: So I got in the car and I drove over to where it's like right down the road. It's not far at all.
3: Man.
0: But that's not a bad neighborhood. That's just a dude in a. That's just a relationship gone sideways. Right? You wouldn't think that that's something. I mean, nobody's a threat to the neighborhood. They've already taken care of themselves. They're all done. But it is fun because your neighbors are like, oh, most normal neighbors. But did you hear about the incident down the street? Susan and Todd killed each other. Like, my God.
2: Did you hear about the guy who slaughtered his wife?
0: No. And I don't think any details have come out. I don't even know if that's accurate. Oleg's made it up.
1: I should have heard they pulled a body out of the water in Dobson Lake.
3: Yeah, I saw that.
0: They did that once in a while. Yeah, Brett's
1: I don't live over there. I don't
0: even close to that house.
4: Can't casually, well, they don't do that every once in a while?
0: Yeah. I don't know. They pull bodies out of lakes now and again.

0: But they did not slaughter,
1: they
0: eh?
1: Live over there.
0: You did not slaughter body.
2: Slaughter is such a word. When your neighbor watering rocks without his shirt on.
0: Did you hear about the guy who slaughtered his wife?
2: Is it you?
0: No. My wife is still alive. For now. I water the rocks.
1: Ground needs settle.
0: To grow beautiful rocks.
2: It was crazy. I haven't talked to that guy in months.
0: Hey.
1: Yeah, like, there's a reason.
0: Hear about the guy who slaughtered wife? Hackety, hackety, hackety, hack. One after another. Then he felt so bad he did himself.
2: So if you get yourself a chance to get a Russian neighbor, do it. Because when they spill the tea, it's a little more interesting. They don't just do the Gladys thing.
3: Did you hear about the terrible incident down the road?
0: I heard about it. I heard that he stuck a knife in her throat and watched her bleed. The last I heard he did, he put his mouth over her mouth and sucked in her last breath. It was beautiful.
1: After doing what?
0: Slaughtering the bitch. He slaughtered her.
2: It sounds like the way he used it was like that's the first word he learned in English, so he's real proud of that one. You could hear the A, the U, the G, and the H. Slaughter!
0: And you know what you cannot do? You cannot spell slaughter without laughter. Have a great day, neighbor.
2: Hey, you want to water my rocks?
0: Yes.
1: Like your blue jeans.
0: You have nice pants on. They are good American pants, huh? I would slaughter someone for that. That is for sure. Crazy.
2: Anyway. You get a Russian neighbor. They're pretty fun. And try not to have neighbors that kill each other. I remember that was legendary when I grew up at Evergreen Park. Oh, most exciting day in the history of kid. Mark Stebbings comes banging on my door with Jeff Bagley. Dude, we've got to get to the park. Why? Jeff Duckworth just shot his girlfriend through a Care Bear. I'm like, I don't even know what that means. We just got on bikes and rode to the park.
1: But it sounds cool.
2: We gotta see it now. Fire trucks are rolling up, cops everywhere. There's tape, there's dudes stopping everything right around the corner there. She tried to break up with this kid. And he pulled out a .22. He was giving her a Care Bear as a gift. And when she said she still didn't want to be with him, he used it as a silencer. Plug her in the park. 6 times.
1: .22, you don't really.
2: Yeah.
1: Never mind.
2: I don't want to say. I'm just saying. I mean, the Care Bear took the worst of that 22. We got her, though. But, man, we lost our minds with, like, there must have been 100 kids from Roosevelt Elementary just standing at the park hoping to get a glimpse of it. You know, it was right around the corner back. Friendship Village turns a corner around this park. It was in the back end. Oh, we all went nuts. I think that guy just got out of jail, by the way, the guy who did that. Terrifying.
0: He slaughtered her at the park, huh? Wonder what she said.
1: What's that word again?
0: Slaughter. It makes me wonder about people.
2: Yeah, me too, Oleg. Like, it makes me wonder.
0: It makes me wonder what that bitch did to deserve it, huh?
2: Not really, Oleg. I don't think that.
0: No, it makes you really wonder. Huh? Anyway.
2: You want to play poker at my house tonight?
0: Nope.
2: It's the last thing I want to do.
4: The Russians?
2: I've seen rounders. Nope.
4: Yes.
2: Nope.
1: Did he recommend putting a rock garden in?
0: You should get the rock garden and a hose.
1: I'll take care of it for you.
0: I will handle that for you. The first couple of months for free. Afterwards, there will be a fee to water your rocks.
2: Nothing weirder than seeing the dude water. I still wasn't washing anything off of me. It rained all morning.
0: I have to get the the blood stains off of the rocks. You know. And she got a little lippy. So I slaughtered her.
2: Anyway. Slaughtering women is not funny unless it's said by a Russian. You know how quick I'd have called the cops if he was American?
1: Hear about the dude down the road that slaughtered his wife?
2: I'm like, Jesus. Russians, it seems normal.
1: He calls it in to report it?
2: Yeah.
1: Dude!
2: Oh, no, that guy. Yeah, the Russian. Yeah.
0: I hear the lady next door screaming. She must have gotten lippy. She's being slaughtered.
2: Pardon
1: They're
2: me?
1: Over there so fast.
0: No, she's being slaughtered. TikTok, I said.
2: But, yeah. Just let that be a lesson to you, ladies. Yeah, the Russian down the road. He's not going to listen to your side of it.
0: He probably thought she had the point. He had to set it straight, eh? Then the weak prick killed himself.
2: He was single. He was free. What was he thinking?
0: Right down.
1: Can't
0: the
1: wait
0: road.
1: For him to call in a request. Play, yeah. Play some.
0: Give me some. She fly to angels. What's it called? Fly. It's by the band Slaughter. It's the lead singer Mark Slaughter. Fly to angels. Is that the Slaughter song? What the Brett? Who knows? Don't remember. What was that song called? The hot piece of ass on the album cover. The Carnival. What did Slaughter sing? Oh, here it is.
2: The Angels.
0: Fly to the Angels. That's right. This is the one. Slaughter. 98KPD.
1: What if that was playing when you're hosing the rocks and he has that going on?
0: Oh, this is
1: the one. You hear about the neighbor.
0: Hey, what is up, John?
2: Hey, Oleg.
0: Oh, this is the great song by Slaughter.
5: He's going to go higher.
0: Yeah, what's the high pitch? Oleg hits high note.
5: Does he?
0: Oleg hits high note. I saw these guys at the Celebrity Theater.
5: And
0: I try. The high note. Down. Lonely, lonely road. He can hit him live, too. I don't know if Mark Slaughter is even still alive. Anyway, get to know Oleg, because he's pretty cool. And if you've got rocks.
5: Oleg, did you kill Mark Slaughter?
0: No, no, he's alive. I just listened to Slaughter. Down the street from Slaughter. We got the hot releases coming up in just a little bit. Don't kill each other. It's 90.
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10: Valley weather for Monday. There's a chance of storms. Otherwise, partly sunny and 102. Partly cloudy through the evening with overnight rain, low 81. And that's Monday's Valley weather.
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0: Dougie the Dwarf Dog is a smash hit. He's the cutest thing in the world. He's a real dwarf.
1: Has he met Scully yet?
0: No, he has not met Tripp's dog yet. We've kept them apart just in case. You never know. You know, a couple of brand new dogs. You never know.
1: Well, yeah, no, I thought maybe you would be there to
0: intro them. Doing something. So I'm kind of busy. By the way, before we move on with the hot releases, I just wanted to talk about something. Somebody emailed me this. I just looked it up. In September of 2019, a woman named Emma Scholes, she's a 31-year-old Swedish mother of six. One of the Swedes. Sticks out for the Swedes. Woke up and her house was on fire. Her two young sons were trapped downstairs. She shielded them from the flames, pushed them outside, locked the door so they couldn't follow her back in, went back in, went upstairs, through the fire, and rescued the other four. All children escaped unharmed. Emma, however, severe 93% of her body covered in burns. She spent 3 weeks on a respirator, wasn't reunited with her children for six solid weeks. Her essential attitude was, I brought six children into this world. I'm going to leave with six children still in this world. That was her quote. Eventually recovered and was named Sweden's Lifesaver of the Year by the country and the government.
1: They sense a bad ending.
0: Why it's circulating now, however, is this story, is that she needed some money for the 93% of her body being burned, and to this date, they've raised $42,000. Lindsay Clancy has $1.6 million in hers.
2: Wow.
0: So this lady saved six kids, has 7% of her body unaffected by fire, $42,000. Lindsay Clancy murdered three children, had the baby blues, got $1.6 million in legal fees just because people are... We've lost our way.
1: What's the legality on that? Did we look into that? Like, she's on trial. Can she have access to that? That money?
0: Who, Lindsay?
2: Yeah. When does that kick in?
0: Well, I don't know. I think it's a GoFundMe. It's for you, so you can do whatever you want with it.
1: That's what I'm wondering, but...
0: I don't think there's any obligation for you to, like, do what you want. Like, she's got legal fees, and if it goes way past what you asked for...
1: Lawyers would probably have.
0: Yeah, this is popping up all over the place on the internet that this poor lady who is Sweden's hero of all time.
2: Well, the good 42 news grand. She's Swede, the good news for her, at least she's covered the general medical side of it.
0: Are you saying the health care was free? Yeah, sure. That makes you feel better when your whole body's been, you know, marshmallowed. Yeah, when you're a human s'more, at least you didn't have to pay for
2: millions of dollars in debt.
0: Yeah, still, though, you'd kind of like a couple extra bucks for maybe some of the future surgeries that are not covered by insurance, like cosmetic and things like that.
2: Yeah.
0: $42,000. She'll get a new nose out of it. Maybe some cans. Some unburned cans, Brett. Meanwhile, Lindsay Clancy might get cured of her, you know, broken back because she's got so much money to dick around with.
2: That's what it's for.
0: She's also got insurance, by the way. She was a very wealthy woman. I hate Lindsay Clancy so much. It's just getting worse by the day. Hate her. It's time now for...
2: Got an answer yet? Have they done
0: not
2: the jury?
0: Not yet. No, it's going to... We got days to go now that they came out mad today.
2: No way. Tomorrow. Get it done.
0: They might.
1: Nope.
0: Depends on how many are left. We'll see. That case is brutal.
3: You know, those three guys and are like, these broads just make up their mind. I'm right. Done in here.
0: And let's the worry go. Is, that, but hopefully the guys stand strong. Because if they let her off on this, postpartum psychosis is going to be an excuse to murder everyone. It's time for the hot releases. And maybe even Lindsay Clancy will be a hot release later this week. Eric's Family Barbecue helps us out with that. It's over there, Indian School in like 112th Avenue. 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Thank you. Toledo, release me.
1: First up on Hulu and then also on Disney Plus, second season of Chad Power, starring Glenn Powell. He's a superstar on the field, but his odd behavior off of it has everyone suspicious, especially Coach Hudson and Jerry. Ricky knows the truth, but if Russ and Nanny want Chad to survive the regular season and lead the Catfish to the college football playoff, she's their only hope.
2: Anyone take in season one?
3: Hair.
0: The makeup's bad.
1: Like, yeah, watch like two or three.
0: I don't know why anybody would fall for this. It looks like white chicks.
1: Eli and Peyton are behind this too.
4: Obsessed with Chad Powers, even I am.
0: They got a girl coach and all that.
4: It's tradition.
3: Cool. It's a girl coach?
1: Tradition. Yeah.
3: I'll change it.
1: Circumcision.
0: Yeah, like the makeup is so horrible. Bad, you can't watch it and think that it's anything. You have to suspend disbelief so much.
1: Next up is The Gentleman Season 2. Brady's been talking about this. Supposedly, Princess Meghan is going to be a star on this.
0: Oh, is that the season Meghan Markle?
1: This is it. Yeah. This is the Guy Ritchie series on Netflix.
2: This is good.
0: You like it?
2: I did.
5: I know what you're up to.
0: You and Curb's going to watch that boxing Helena later today?
5: In the hope that I get the program.
0: Got a movie for you.
5: To decriminalize
0: you guys like to watch movies together.
5: Nobody knows the business.
1: The blurb on this is, ambition can't be tamed when Bobby is standing in the way of expanding the criminal enterprise. Eddie and Susie must decide whether to fall in line or make their own moves.
0: So it's like Succession and Castles?
1: He's like a duke or something that gets into the marijuana business.
0: Oh. So,
1: yeah.
0: Gotcha.
1: And then got Gus Fring is in it.
0: Oh.
1: New series coming to HGTV. Disastrous home renovations get a second chance. It's called Botched Homes.
2: Homes on Homes again.
1: Debuts tomorrow.
0: There we go. I love these shows, these old DIY shows, especially when you go in and see what people have done to make mistakes.
6: It's downright dangerous. Oh, no. When your house is a mess, you got to call
0: I was at one years ago. It was on Knox and Rural. And they accidentally started to do the bathroom, and they ran the plumbing wrong. And then instead of putting walls around, they just put it. There was a toilet in the middle of the master bathroom. Were you with me that day?
1: Yes.
0: There was a toilet in the middle of the master bathroom, and they put a half wall. So literally at the end of your bed.
1: It
0: was a great big
1: room. It
0: looks
1: like a prison toilet.
0: You kind of, yeah. It was really nice, though. Like the bathroom just happened, and they didn't put walls up. And the toilet was right in the middle of the room. There was a beautiful home. Except for that, and there was one in the kitchen too.
3: A toilet in the kitchen?
0: Toilet just off the kitchen.
2: It would have been, I mean, you had to elevate one of the floors too.
0: No, I don't know what. There would have been a lot of work.
2: Yeah.
0: That was 20 years ago. The thing was $1.5 million. I'm like, what is this? There's a toilet right in the middle. Yeah, they just thought it would be more of an open concept. Nobody wants an open toilet concept. Yeah,
3: you're dropping a deuce.
1: Coming to Hallmark Channel is the movie Murder in the Highland Manor.
0: Skip. Skip. Skip. Skip.
1: All right.
0: Skip.
1: Just skip. Skip. Wanted to
2: That's
1: let you
2: the
1: know.
2: Hallmark Channel. Come on.
0: That got our Shannon Sharp. Skip. Skip. Skip. Skip. Skip. We don't like watching anything on the Hallmark Channel. Skip. We're not doing that.
1: This premiered earlier this year on MGM Plus, but apparently nobody saw it, so they moved it over to Amazon Prime. It's called American Classic, starring Kevin Kline, a series. He's a former Broadway actor who falls from grace somehow and has to go back to his hometown and
0: do local theater.
1: Yep.
7: I got a terrible review from a critic.
3: Nice. Is the Bob Crane story?
1: Yes.
0: Nobody's done a good version of that. The movie was okay. Autofocus is okay, but
3: William Dafoe was good, movie was like, eh.
1: Ryan Reynolds comes to Apple TV in a new movie called Mayday. He's a...
3: Is this Wild America?
1: He's a Cold War plot... Yeah, you got the...
0: Cold War pilot?
1: Yeah, he's a Cold War pilot that gets knocked down behind enemy lines, and his only way out is to make friends with a Russian.
0: He's Oleg.
1: It's played by Kenneth Branagh.
3: Well, he doesn't get slaughtered.
8: He doesn't get slaughtered in Russia. He's Oleg the...
2: It's the...
9: Good, you have not died.
8: It is Oleg. It does sound just like
9: you. Tied to the bed? So that you would not move during the surgery.
10: What do you mean, surgery?
9: In your leg, I repaired an artery. You screamed a lot, but that is my fault because I do not have proper anesthesia.
0: Nice. It might be interesting.
3: Give you vodka.
2: What's up, Kathy
3: Give you
2: Bates? Vodka. Yeah,
0: misery.
2: Misery.
8: Yeah. Boy misery. It's gay misery.
1: Yeah. So Mayday is the name of that one, and it's on Apple TV, I believe, starting tomorrow.
0: All right. Mayday.
1: Mayday.
0: That one looked pretty good.
1: That's all I got for you.
0: All right. By the way, the final episode of Furious happened on Sunday. Did you watch it all?
2: Yeah.
0: Did you watch all the way through?
2: Yep.
0: You're done to the end?
2: Yep.
0: It's pretty sweet. They already renewed it for a second season. And they made
1: no spoilers. I'm halfway through.
2: Oh, yeah. Left thing. Yeah. There's plenty to cover.
0: Huh?
2: I was wondering about that because I...
0: Did you really watch it or did you sleep through it? Because somebody that said didn't see the last episode.
2: Yeah, no. I got it.
3: He was answering the door.
1: He was... Yeah,
0: yeah he got bothered.
1: Was there barbecue on? Because something distracted
0: There's
1: you.
0: Nothing left to cover. There's a whole new thing starting.
2: Yeah. But I remember when we were talking about a couple of episodes again. I'm like, I kind of the way it was pacing, Like, don't go back another season.
0: Well, they have to do another season. Now they renewed it for a second season. Pretty good. All right, Brett, what do you got? Music.
3: All right. Let's go for the one that everybody's been waiting for.
0: Here it comes.
3: It's the new one from Dexy's Midnight Runners.
2: Yes. What?
0: Come on, Eileen. Guys are back. Wow.
3: Apparently. You've got the love.
0: Dexy's Midnight Runners has... This is outstanding.
4: You've got the love.
3: Wahlberg and...
1: they got to be pushing 70, don't they?
0: It is. It's John C. Reilly and Mark Wahlberg from Boogie Nights.
4: You think I'm not good enough for you.
0: Dexy's Midnight Runners.
3: And they're on tour, so you can catch them in Germany, in Glasgow.
1: When are they coming here?
3: They haven't announced the Phoenix dates yet, but...
4: It's true.
1: Did you say it's true?
0: It sounded like Lily von Stoop from Blazing Sun. It's true. This is terrible.
4: You're the only one I want now. All I want to do is love you. All I want to do is
1: Catherine Hepburn maybe in there?
2: Somebody's in love.
0: Give me Come On, Eileen. Trying to rephrase that. Give me that song they did. 10 times in concert, I'll go to it. I don't want to hear anything else from Dexy's Midnight Runners.
3: All right, here's Chakra. I thought it was Shakira at first, and I'm like, well, no, it's
0: Chakra.
3: Not. Yeah.
0: Oh, this is definitely a Shakira I can get behind. And I'd like to get behind Shakira.
2: Just live loud.
0: Never heard of Chakra.
3: I haven't either until I saw the name.
2: Swiss hard rock.
0: Is it Swiss?
1: Yeah.
0: Stop strangling that guy. It might be good.
1: Oh, look at that guy.
3: Probably be at 44 this weekend.
1: Like nine guys looking like that guy would be there.
3: Oh, absolutely.
0: What happened to his voice?
3: Here's new stuff from Theory of a Dead Man. This is Winnebago Lay Low.
0: Okay.
4: Oh, no. I should have stayed home. I should have laid low in the Winnebago. I should have stayed home.
3: They're opening for Seven Dust, too.
0: Are they?
4: So pumped up, gonna have some fun on a Saturday night.
3: Sounds like Shaboozy.
1: They're really gonna pull this out in concert?
4: Right fast into a storm.
3: Well, remember that U-Fest when we had them open up before Five Finger? Or no, they were on after Five Finger Death Punch. It was time to slow down, time to hit the brakes. People were throwing stuff
0: they're
3: at them.
0: Fine for what they are, but I don't want to say
3: bad Nickelback?
0: Yeah. Yeah, they're bad Nickelback.
3: Airborne. These guys are almost more AC/DC than AC/DC. This is Here She Comes.

0: That's what Airborne does.
1: I like him.
0: Me too.
2: It's like Airborne. It's with Def Leppard.
1: Yeah, I can hear it's that. It's like AC/DC and Def Leppard. Oh,
0: yeah. That's Airborne does what they do.
3: But they take no, they make no excuses. This is what we do.
0: Yep.
3: How about Natalie Imbruglia?
0: Has she? Oh, she's aged well.
3: This is algorithm.
0: Natalie. How old is she now?
3: I don't know.
0: Yikes.
4: Keep on the rhythm.
0: Let's figure that out.
4: Keep on the rhythm.
2: She's
1: You gonna guess?
2: 51 and a half.
3: She's Cindy Crawford.
0: I think she's older than that.
3: I'm going to go 53.
0: I'm going to go 58.
1: Beast of my dreams turning me. Closest without going over?
0: I probably went over.
1: 51.
0: So 51, nice job, Ray. Holes, I've come to rely on. My silence screams getting you high. I hate the song, though. Jesus Christ.
3: All right, we'll do one more on that side of things. There's Fear Factory. Is this Robotist?
5: The mind moves!
0: Roboticist.
3: Fear Factory doing what they do.
0: Yep.

0: what they do. Yeah. Get me to that AI stuff.
1: All right.
0: By the way, just real quick, you want to look up somebody else fun in the Lindsay Clancy situation? Constance Margaret Fisher. Two people have emailed me about this. She drowned three kids, pled insanity, got released, and then immediately drowned three more. So count on that with old Wheelie rolling out there. She's going to kill three more kids if she's anything like Constance Margaret Fisher.
1: All right, here's Reginald Watson. Sometimes you got to smack a bitch.

0: with the cussing. There you go. I was like, that's true. Sometimes he gets the itch when a dumb girl gives him.
1: Here's a speed dating or methed around.
0: Okay, speed dating or methed around. Hillbilly stuff?
1: Yeah.

0: it. I didn't get it by the title. If two meth heads start dating, is it called speed dating? That's genius.
1: And we'll do this one here.
2: Come on.
1: Eileen Ulick. That's her name. What do you want me to do?
2: You got to say it different. Eileen Ulick.
1: Yeah. This is Finishing My Butt.
2: The song is called Finishing My Butt.
1: Mm-hmm.
2: By Eileen Ulick.

0: Shane Weiland wrote this.
1: I'm going to need a second. I'm just glad Brady and his daughter are in the same room to share this today. Finishing my butt.
2: Oh, there you go.
1: Finishing my butt is Shakespearean music.
2: That'll bring us in. We're at for the game that's sweeping the nation. And today we're going to go NWA.
1: Oh, 100
2: miles and running.
3: Angry and Toledo,
1: did you win last time?
4: Yeah, he won. I'll go F word again. I'm going to stick with it.
1: It's hard with NWA. I know, that's why I went, yeah. So I'm going to go mother effer.
2: All right. Here we go. You're going to get away. Can you believe in miracles?
1: I threw the mother effer as a bomb and bam! Strong!
3: That was huge.
1: That was a big win. I felt that one. That goal went in.
2: NWA, you can go either way. I mean, you never know where they're going to go.
1: I lit the lamp and the clock expired. Yeah, I know. That's how it's hard not to go the obvious route. All right, there you go. It's 9:47. Those are your hot releases. And Finishing My Butt's the best song I've heard maybe since The Rose by Bette Midler. It's 98KU.
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0: there. It's Eve 6. It is 9:56, and we are now aware that the weather report all morning has been yesterday's. That's because we have a guy, like the last guy in charge of that is on vacation this week. It used to be like some buffers or people would take each other's places, but not anymore. So, probably going to listen. I'm just going to make a prediction. That's going to run all week.
1: Wednesday will be Monday?
0: Yeah, it's going to be. Nobody's going to do anything about that. But more than likely, you're going to hear Monday's weather. Just reminisce. That's all the weather reports are now, is just remember the other day. It's pretty much what we're doing. Remember Monday's weather? It's pretty great. By the way, Tom makes a great point. As we just found out that, what's the one that the girl wrote? Here. Nicole Adams has just emailed over about the Lindsay Clancy case, which I can't get enough of. Said, how did they allow 9 broads on the jury? We're supposed to believe they can make rational decisions. Repeal the 19th. Nicole Adams.
1: If Nicole is single, boys, yeah. Scoop her this up and marry one. Her. Put a yeah. ring on it.
0: Yes.
2: It's a catch.
0: This is one you mount.
1: Unicorn.
0: You
1: know?
0: This is the one you put on your wall. Nice job. Repeal the 19th. Yeah, if there's 9 women on the jury, I don't know if that's true. If it's 9-3.
1: No, I think that's true.
0: Then she's going to get the lightest sentence
1: yeah.
0: ever.
1: Oh, yeah, absolutely.
0: My guess is now...
3: It's definitely not a hung jury yeah, now.
0: No, they're struggling to deliberate. All right. They're struggling to deliberate because there's 3 dudes doing the right thing and 9 ladies. No, don't laugh at your own. A, B,
1: yes,
0: A, it was
1: yes.
0: bad. B, it was worse than bad. C, this makes it 10
3: there
0: times.
3: There he goes.
4: Get it?
0: Yeah. Well,
4: draw you a picture.
0: Tom says, if postpartum is an excuse for this, then alcoholism is an excuse for drunk driving. Honestly wondering if the comparison can be made. Not on this, if not on the level, are there other comparisons that can be made? Everything is up for grabs. If she gets, not set free, but definitely the least sentence possible. Good Lord. This is horrible that they're even considering not throwing her in jail for the rest of her life, locking her up, throwing away the key. Terrible. Yeah, drinking alcohol causes you to do certain things while you're driving. So you're not aware that you're drunk driving. That's a terrible excuse. And again, I solved this. Yesterday, I cured postpartum depression. Cured it. Because the big argument is, you got to pay attention to this. You have to do something about it. The minute a woman starts to show she's got a little bit of it, you don't want her to take it to the next level and kill her kids. So the second she whispers anything about it, kids are gone. Kids go right into a home. We're taking it seriously. But they'll go, that's dumb, you can't. Yes, we can. And I guarantee you there'll be a whole lot less postpartum depression. And maybe some women won't say anything and still kill their kids. That makes them even crazier. And the ones who are like, I don't care, I need my kids taken from me, like Hayden Panettiere.
1: Yeah.
0: She caught so much guff online for giving her kids to her husband. She's like, I'm having postpartum moments. I don't think I should be around them. And women attacked her. How dare you quit on your kids? She goes, seriously, you don't understand what I'm doing. Suddenly the postpartum thing, when it was Hayden, was the worst thing she could have done. This broad kills 3 of them and everybody's on her side because postpartum is so real. Make up your mind. 9-3, ladies to men on the jury, with this kind of rationale we've been dealing with?
3: We can only hope for a cat fight in the next deliberation.
0: That's exactly right. In mud and bikinis, perhaps. Yeah. Remember how quickly they all turned on Hayden Panettiere when she actually did the responsible thing, which was, I am not mentally capable right now of dealing with these kids. I'm feeling like I'm going to do something bad. She was completely chastised by every woman out there. I had postpartum depression. I never gave up on my kids. And she kills 3 of them, and all of a sudden they're standing outside in pink shirts. What's the matter with you people over there? What's going on with your ovaries?
1: Repeal it!
0: Your hormones. You're a mess. Logic, Kirby. You got to use it. Are you taking a logic class at ASU? Yeah, because they probably won't let you in. Probably didn't qualify with all those hormones. I'm not listening to you. Walking around with those hormones making no sense. Do you think we should repeal the 19th? They don't even know what it is.
3: Catch.
0: Yep, we're going to repeal
3: it. She's a catch.
0: That's it.
1: I'm pretty sure
0: you know what it is, yeah?
1: Ralph already.
0: Adrian, $100 to the first person that knows what the 19th
1: is. Oh, I know what it is.
0: Not you.
1: God damn it.
0: What is it? Don't whisper it. Jesus Christ.
3: I didn't say anything.
0: You did his shoulder up.
1: No, not at all.
3: Unbelievable.
0: You face the other way.
3: Okay.
0: You can't stand if Kirby loses. He's going to shout it out. What's the 19th? Huh?
1: What
0: he
1: kind?
0: Whispered it.
3: I didn't say anything.
0: Huh?
1: It took two of you to guess
3: yeah,
1: that.
3: Yeah, they teamed up.
0: And you told her. I watched your little shoulder go.
3: I did not say a thing. Rights, women's rights. Say it, Kirby.
0: Lies.
1: Nobody gets anything. She's buying a Hillstone today now.
3: We're not going to lunch now.
0: No, you're not. Brady tried to
1: no
0: tell
1: Hillstone
0: her.
1: For you.
3: I didn't say anything.
0: You didn't. You mouthed it out. Just watching your little shoulder lift up.
3: Gotta protect my angel.
0: That's what they fought for. You know what a suffragette is? What? They're ones who what?
1: They had parades. Or marches, as they call them. Parades are fun and usually have clowns and shriners and stuff.
0: So they could vote.
3: It was,
0: that's how much it matters to them.
3: It was supposed
0: to
3: be a march, but it looked like a parade.
0: That's how much it matters to them. The people that fought blood, sweat, and tears. 100 years later, I'm like, I don't know, some bitches walked around once and...
3: Is it paying off?
0: Yeah, is it working? I don't know. 19th, what is it? Is that my right to fart under the covers? Yeah, it's the Dutch oven. That's what we gave you the right for. Repeal it.
3: They'll probably know what that is.
0: Should we repeal it?
3: Yes.
0: Adrian might have said a little bit of mouth.
3: She's not sure.
0: Wasn't super strong with the answer. It's fun having these people in here. It's time for the entertainment drill. 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
3: BuzzFeed shared a list of the most embarrassing celebrity moments of all time.
0: All time. Roseanne Barr's national anthem.
3: Not on the
0: what?
3: Top,
1: Chris Rock and Will Smith.
3: 10.
0: Chris Rock, Will Smith.
3: Didn't have that one.
0: Hugh Grant with the hooker.
3: Didn't have that one.
0: All of these are more embarrassing than anything you're going to say.
3: Yeah, I mean, a couple of them. In 2012, it's pretty good. Zac Efron dropped a condom on the red carpet in the premiere of The Lorax.
0: On purpose.
3: He did it on purpose?
0: Sure. Let all those kids know he's available.
3: They said Mia Farrow tweeted happy birthday to her daughter in 2015. The photo she posted of her daughter was a screenshot of an image searched with the phrase Mia Farrow with her black children.
0: That's not inaccurate. Why is that bad?
3: Guess that's embarrassing.
0: That's worse than Hugh Grant getting caught with a prostitute in a car?
3: Those are that has to be all-time retired most embarrassing.
0: Oh, all right. That's the Mount Rushmore.
3: This is BuzzFeed. Okay. Hilaria Baldwin's fake Spanish accent.
1: These suck.
0: Yeah. These are terrible.
1: These are terrible.
3: Ben Affleck had someone in his crew throw out the cardboard cutout of Ana de Armas after they broke up.
0: Oh,
3: so
0: I remember.
3: Embarrassing.
0: It was in the trash.
1: Well, that's
0: that.
1: Wacky.
0: Yeah.
3: This one was pretty good. Ashley Simpson when she
0: went to
3: the hoedown dance.
1: That's true.
0: Kind of ruined her career.
3: Tom Cruise jumping up on the couch at Oprah.
1: A little bit. Wouldn't Milli Vanilli been in there too?
0: Huge.
1: That was the original one.
0: Yeah. Getting caught.
3: This is Justin Timberlake, DUI in 2024.
0: Just that was pretty bad.
3: When he told the cop, this is going to ruin the tour.
0: Yeah.
3: The world tour.
0: He hit a little bit of a goof on that. That wasn't very good. Yeah.
3: Mel Gibson was caught on video making goofy hand signals behind a sign language interpreter. He apologized for
0: hilarious.
3: It. It was like spontaneous, thoughtless idiocy.
0: Come on, talk about embarrassment, the time he did the whole pack of N-words thing to his wife on the phone, and we got caught on that. Pat O'Brien's phone call. David Hasselhoff eating that burger. So many more embarrassing ones that are on the list.
3: On TV tonight, you got the season finale of Hard Knocks. I haven't really
0: I haven't
3: been
0: watched
3: following.
0: Any of it.
3: Untold Ray Gun, Breaking Bad,

0: They're getting way ahead of the game. They're doing the 25th anniversary stuff a week in advance.
1: A recent survey polled 5,000 sports fans and found what Americans prefer, home gate or tailgate. So the home gate is basically you're tailgating at home and watching the
0: home
1: game.
0: Home gate's a ton better than tailgate.
1: 61% favored the home gate.
0: Yeah, that makes sense.
1: I thought it'd be higher.
0: Yeah, that's. I'd rather. I mean, tailgating is a once in a while thing. I do it at home every week. All right, that it.
1: Excellent.
2: This there was just go. Sent over to
0: Uh-oh.
2: Me for our water drive.
0: Uh oh. Mathiah did this?
2: Well, local legends. Yeah.
0: What does that say, Brett?
2: $1,800.
0: $1,800 from them? Holy cow! Yeah, so. Who did it?
2: The bar. Like,
0: oh, the bar. Did
2: a lot of the riders and everybody else that come in there were donating a bunch of cash. So
0: she's got $1,800 more. Yep. We're over $2 million. Awesome. I haven't got the official number yet, but we're over $2 million.
1: There's a guy at the heat stroke.
0: Yeah, said he's going to put us over once we find out. He's got pallets and pallets, so we'll get that together, and that's awesome. So we'll get that together. Oh, great! Thank you, local
1: Sambuca
0: legends.
1: Sambuca will be flowing.
2: Yes,
0: local legends. Yeah, Brett Sambuca party Thursday morning. I'm going to put you on a plane drunk.
2: Oh, that's going to be awesome.
0: That's how it's going to work. It's 10:08. Larry McFeely's coming up next. You guys have a great Tuesday. We'll see you tomorrow on the Morning Sickness. So long!
3: Until later. Bye.

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0: 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I think I got the right people.
1: The Colorado River. 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
6: Valley weather for Tuesday, sunny and 101. Fair skies overnight, low 82. And that's Tuesday's Valley weather.
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Arizona's Rock Station, 98KUPD. Hello, it's Larry McFeely on a Tuesday with your Universal Studios Hollywood passes, and you can win them from me in just a bit. But first, you're going to have to listen to Five Finger Death Punch. Oh.

0: says 2026 is less than 2 weeks away with that band right there, Stone Temple Pilots. We've also got Godsmack and Dorothy playing this year. And U-Fest wouldn't be U-Fest without Starfighters Arcade. They get all set up in the U-Zone on the east side of the pavilion, and they make sure all those retro arcade games are set to free play. So in between bands, you can play some Street Fighter or Donkey Kong, Miss Pac-Man. Maybe they'll bring back the Michael Jackson's Moonwalker this year. You never know. But they always make it a good time. We love Starfighters Arcade. Your U-Fest tickets are on the app this week, and we're doing a ticket drop tomorrow that I'll tell you about here soon. It's Larry McFeely. And right now, I want to let you know how to win Universal Studios Hollywood passes to their Halloween Horror Nights event. There are 8 terrifying haunted houses, including Ozzy's Prince of Darkness haunted house. And if you want a 4-pack of tickets, you can text Hollywood to 97936. Just text Hollywood to 97936, and you're in the running for Universal Studios Hollywood passes. Speaking of Ozzy, we'll come right back with some Ozzy, and I'll tell you where that U-Fest ticket drop is happening.
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0: Valley weather for Tuesday, sunny and 101. Fair skies overnight, low 82. And that's Tuesday's Valley weather.
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0: My good friend Corey Taylor right there in Stone Sour on Arizona's Rock Station, 98 KUPD. I was just reading about his car collection online. Dude's got a Ford GT, Porsche 918 Spyder, Ferrari 458 Italia, a Lamborghini, an Audi R8. And, of course, no car collection would be complete without a Dodge Challenger Hellcat. Damn, Corey. Well done. It's Larry McFeely. I've got a Toyota Prius. Just saying. Great gas mileage. And it goes and goes and goes. All the way to Hollywood, California, where you can join the folks at Universal Studios Hollywood for the Halloween Horror Nights event. And I'll set you up with a four-pack of tickets if you're the lucky winner today. And you can text the word Hollywood to 97936 to get in the running. Text Hollywood to 97936 for Halloween Horror Nights passes. Now, for a second chance to win those tickets, you can tap that free 98 KUPD app and rack up the listening hours. We've got concert tickets on there on the app this week. Tickets to see the band Sex Pistols that includes a meet and greet at the Marquee Theater October 17th. We've got Wage War tickets, Candlebox, Seven Dust, Motley Crue, and so much more. So tap that app and win, just like Audrey Martinez in Tempe is going to do, because she's listening on the app right now. We've got Timothy Streit in Phoenix, Don Begay Jr. in Avondale. Thanks for listening online. I was just talking about Motley Crue. They've got an anniversary today. I'll tell you more about that next hour.
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0: It's Larry McFeely, and the wait is over. 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

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It's a deep dive Labor Day weekend from Prestige Billiards, Gateway Community College, and Arizona's Rock

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1: I mentioned before, we got an anniversary going on today. 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
15: Valley weather for Tuesday, sunny and 101. Fair skies overnight, low 82. And that's Tuesday's Valley weather.
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Almost time for Larry's Lunch Sack. And speaking of chart toppers, these ladies are on top of the world. This song is now number one on the Billboard Mainstream Rock Airplay chart, and it makes them the first Latina band and first all-women band to be able to make that claim. Congratulations to The Warning. 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

0: are playing the Arizona State Fair this year, October 16th. That's the Offspring on Arizona's Rock Station, 98 KUPD. It's Larry McFeely. The day is flying on by, and it is the end of your lunch hour. I think you know what that means. It's time. It's time for Larry's Lunch Sack, and you are texting the word lunch to 97936 for a chance at scoring Larry's Lunch Sack, brought to you by your Valley Toyota dealers. 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In the Lunch Sack today, a grip of concert tickets. Five Finger Death Punch playing September 24th with Eva Under Fire opening the show. You're getting tickets in the Lunch Sack today. 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
12: Valley weather for Tuesday, sunny and 101, fair skies overnight, low 82, and that's Tuesday's Valley weather.
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1: John Holmberg will be hosting the finale of his Handle the Heat Hot Wing Eating Contest coming up on Thursday, and he always ends up doing the contest alongside you guys just to see how fast he can do it. It's a lot of fun to watch. He'll be at the Native Grill and Wings location, 50th Street and Ray Road at 5:30 on Thursday. Someone is going to be scoring $2,500, and someone will be getting ill. I'll let you guess which one Holmberg is going to be. It's all for a good cause, though, supporting the Arizona Humane Society. They'll have a bunch of pups out there, too. Thursday night at Native Grill and Wings with Holmberg and Arizona's

0: Beastie Boys right there. It's Arizona's rock station, 98 KUPD. It's Larry McFeely, almost ready to get out of here. And, you know, this is our last week for our water drive, Operation Hydration. And I was talking to John Holmberg yesterday in my office, and I was like, John, we only have like a few days left of the water drive. Do you really think we're going to hit the 2 million bottle mark? And he was like, dude, I think we already did. And then he says, you know, even if we're just like really close, we've always got those amazing listeners that come in at the last minute and just push everything over the top. So I'm kind of hoping that one person, that topper, is listening right now and stopped by the van Thursday morning at Albertsons, Dobson and Baseline and Mesa. We'll be there 7 to 9 a.m. and just makes this thing a complete success. I know you're listening, topper. Let's do this. I'm just about out of here. The Sham Man is coming up after 2 o'clock. But before he gets in, I'll return with the dude who you're going to be spending time with on that cruise. If you win it, I'm talking about Fozzie.
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7: The Colorado River. 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

Dr. Two with your U-Fest tickets today. He will also set you up with Motley Crue tickets. And I leave you with music that you'll be hearing live on the Chris Jericho Rock and Wrestling Rager at Sea Cruise if you win that with Holmberg's Morning Sickness. Here's Fozzy with I Know Evil on Arizona's Rock Station, 98 KUPD.

Good afternoon, friends. This is Shan Man returning back for your Tuesday and more tickets to give away to go see Motley Crue this afternoon. And I will have some U-Fest tickets to give out as well. Also going to get you those details for the Rockin' Ranger at Sea with Chris Jericho. All part of Holmberg's Morning Sickness and them giving out those code words. We got a busy afternoon. Stick around.

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8: Valley weather for Tuesday, sunny and 101. Fair skies overnight, low 82. And that's Tuesday's Valley weather.
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Coming up this Thursday, John is going to be hanging out over at Native Grill and Wings off of 50th Street and Ray Road from 5:30 until 7:30 p.m. This is all part of the Handle the Heat finale. 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

0: That is Concert Psych and Rock from Cedar, 98KUPD. Of course, they're going to be in town with Stained, all part of Stained's Break the Cycle 25th Anniversary Tour. Hoobastank and Hinder also going to be on that show bill, too. And I was giving out tickets all last week, so if you missed out on those tickets, you're just going to have to wait a little longer, maybe in the next couple weeks. So I maybe have them and give them to you. But I will tell you this right now, I have other tickets that I do need to give out. What's going on, guys? It's the Shanman. Coming up in the 3 o'clock hour, I will have tickets to give away to go to U-Fest coming up on September 12th. Should be a pretty good time. We're going to have a lot of fun out there. Doesn't matter how big or small U-Fest is, we have a good time regardless. Godsmack, also Stone Temple Pilots, and Dorothy all going to be on this bill. It's all going down at the Talking Stick Resort Amphitheater September 12th. We're looking forward to seeing you guys out there. And, of course, we're going to have Starfighters Arcade out there, too, so you can play some arcade games before your favorite band gets up on stage. So next hour, don't go anywhere.
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12: Valley weather for Tuesday. Fair skies overnight, low 82. Tomorrow, sunny and 103. And that's Tuesday's Valley weather.
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0: Tomorrow, we're going to be out with Vandal Vodka off of Missouri Avenue and 7th Street in Phoenix for another U-Fest ticket drop. There's going to be limited quantities available, but we will have tickets out there to give for free, so make sure you get there early.
1: Rumors spreading around in that Texas town. About to check outside the games. And you know what I'm talking about. Just let me know if you want to go to that home out on the range. They got a lot of nice girls.

0: It's Arizona's Rock Station 98 KUPD. What's going on, guys? It is the Shan Man hanging out for your Tuesday afternoon. I was just over here on YouTube, and I came across an old video that I had taken from a U-Fest many years ago when Godsmack was in town. And that was a lot of fun, man. It was the first time I actually recorded a concert video and then had it go viral on YouTube. And, of course, they're going to be coming back through town for U-Fest 2026 with Dorothy and the Stone Temple Pilots September 12th, and I have tickets to give away right now. If you are the eighth caller at 602-585-9800, we'll get you to go out there and have a good time with us. And of course, Starfighters Arcade going to be out there, so if you want to beat an old high score on a pinball machine, you can try and do that when you get on out there. But in the meantime, let's try to get you out to that show. Good luck.
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0: Colorado River. It's lifeblood for Arizona, for homes and businesses, for farming. But Arizona's water faced a threat from 8,000 miles away. Saudi Arabia, draining our water for its own needs. A desert country in the Middle East taking Arizona water while we pay more for gas. Governor Katie Hobbs put a stop to the Saudi water grabs.
1: Those before me didn't protect our water, so I tackled the problem.
2: Governor Katie Hobbs is taking action tonight to stop a Saudi Arabian company that is accused of wasting Arizona's groundwater.
0: A tough stand by Governor Hobbs to protect our water and our economy. She canceled the Saudi water lease, stood up to her own party in the federal government. Governor Hobbs made sure Arizona gets our fair share of Colorado River water.
1: I'll always fight to ensure Arizona's water is for Arizonans.
0: Paid for by elect Katie Hobbs. Authorized by Katie Hobbs.
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0: right, I've been holding off on answering these phones to go to U-Fest. Let's get that eighth caller. Hi, KUPD. Who's this?
1: Hi, this is Judy.
0: Hi, Judy. How are you today?
1: I'm doing well. How about you?
0: Not bad. What do you got going on this afternoon?
1: Nothing. Going home right now.
0: Yeah? From work or getting a kid or what?
1: From work.
0: Oh, okay. Well, do you know why you're calling?
1: Tickets to Gothsack?
0: Yeah, let's get you set up. You cool with that?
1: Are you serious?
0: Very serious.
1: Awesome. Hell yeah.
0: Congratulations.
1: Thank you.
0: You're welcome. Who's your concert station?
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As we get a little closer to the NFL season kicking off, we're going to have a few international games, and one of them is going to be taking place in Mexico City on November 22nd. The Minnesota Vikings and the San Francisco 49ers are going to be going head-to-head. But get this, I just read that the band The Warning is going to be doing that halftime show. That's kind of a cool thing. Kind of gives me a little bit of chills. It makes me proud for them. You can get more news like this at 98kupd.com on the Sweet James Rock Music News section.

It's falling away from me. It's falling away from me. It's falling away from me.

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13: Valley weather for Tuesday, fair skies overnight, low 82. Tomorrow, sunny and 103. And that's Tuesday's Valley weather.
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0: PD. And good afternoon, friends. It is the Shan Man for your afternoon drive. Of course, maybe you are heading on down to the ballpark tonight because the Arizona Diamondbacks are in town. And, of course, so are the Philadelphia Phillies. And this is a kind of – it's an interesting game tonight because it is the return of Ketel Marte. He missed a game a while back, and then the Diamondbacks put him on the injured list. And so there's been all this weird stuff about him out at the casinos, whatnot. And so he is returning back, and we'll see how he does when you get on down there to the ballpark. So while you're heading on down there, we're going to have some good music lined up for you guys. In fact, Mandatory Metallica coming up straight up at 5 p.m. And next hour, I will have tickets to give away to go to Motley Crue when they come through town with Extreme and Tesla. So don't go anywhere.
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1: We're straight up at 5 p.m. and it is time for Mandatory Metallica, brought to you by Gateway Community College. Of course, we just played some Motley Crue, and this hour I will have some tickets to give away to you to go see them with Tesla and Extreme when they roll through town at the Talking Stick Resort Amphitheater, Wednesday, September 16th, so stand by. Let's put your 5 o'clock in gear with Motor Breath. It's Mandatory Metallica, 98 KUPD.